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8: Earrings.
7: Earrings, Malcolm Todd.
8: Yeah.
7: Yeah, that's a really good song. When was the first time you heard it?
8: A couple weeks ago.
7: And why do you like it?
8: It's just like, it has a meaning behind it and it's like really cool.
7: Yeah, it sounds like summertime.
8: Yeah.
7: He's just a really, really cool guy. You know, his sister is also a famous singer named Audrey Hobart.
8: Oh, that's cool.
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7: No. So maybe she's not that famous, but she puts out music and it's pretty good. 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Where are you from?
8: My name is Danetta, and I'm from College Station, Texas.
7: All right. Rob Mack will be thrilled that you're calling. He's in charge of Candy 95, the station you're listening to, and he loves this. And thanks for calling Liveline. Here it is.

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0: Get ready for a season of live music that'll have you tapping your toes, singing along, and maybe discovering a new favorite. The Fergus Falls Concert Association opens its new season September 20th with Jazz That Rocks, an exciting ensemble putting a fresh spin on some of the hippest hits from the past. Then October 23rd, it's New Blue, one of the top acoustic acts in the music industry, bringing their warm Appalachian sound to Kennedy Auditorium. And that's just the beginning. 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
6: 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My name's Mason. 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
1: Yeah, first I want to tell you about that noise. It's 40 days and nights with Mexican jumper beans on gopher wood.
0: What, huh?
1: Yeah, I just said it. And I want to hear Jesus Loves Me.
2: Jesus Loves Me. Well, I don't have that.

0: name's Mason. Thank you for being here tonight. We really do appreciate it. Time now for our secret sound, which...
1: Secret sound.
0: Just a few minutes ago, a guy called up. He's like, oh, I gotta tell you what that is. In fact, let me hang on. I can go back here on the computer. Ooh, the magic of live radio. This is what he said.
2: Yeah, first I want to tell you about that noise. It's 40 days and nights with Mexican jumper beans on gopher wood.
0: What, huh?
2: Yeah, I just said it. And I want to hear Jesus Loves Me.
0: Your shout-outs, dedications, requests all night long. Here is that sound again. It's something you do every couple of months, especially if it's, well, I don't want to say anymore. Here it is. And again. You do it every couple months. Call now and win. What's that sound? 85 Liveline. That's 85 Liveline.
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6: Hello, Liveline. What do you want to hear?
7: You answered so quickly. Can I hear, like, earrings?
6: Earrings by Malcolm Todd?
7: Yeah.
6: Absolutely. Should I have taken longer to answer?
7: Yeah.
6: Give you more time to think? Well, usually people figure that stuff out before they call.
7: Well, I just called. I didn't think of anything. I just, like, called, you know, like.
6: You just wanted to see if we'll answer at all.
7: Yeah.
6: Yeah, we get that a lot. Everyone's like, I didn't think you were going to actually pick up. I'm like, well, then why did you call? But here we are.
7: Okay.
6: What's your name?
7: Alyssa.
6: Alyssa, where are you calling from?
7: Deer River, Minnesota.
6: All right, thanks for calling Liveline. Here's your song.
7: Okay.

0: From Bad Guy Die Die, Shakira, Liveline. Two massive songs, of course. Billie Eilish really got her big start in 2019. That was the same year as Old Town Road. Just crazy. And you'd like never hear those songs anymore. And that's what Liveline Rewind is all about. It kicks off in about 15 minutes. All those great songs from the past. And it doesn't have to be the early 2000s or the 90s or the 80s. No, no, no. If you're 10 years old, a throwback to you is only 3 years ago. So we want to play something that you love, reminds you of the people, the places gone by. 85 Liveline right now. That's 85 Liveline. And remember, summer's not over yet.
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8: When I Come Around by Green Day.
7: Oh, that's a great song. Yeah, perfect for tonight. Who's this?
8: All right. This is Ty.
7: Ty, where are you calling from?
8: Oregon.
7: What's going on tonight? Sounds like you're with somebody.
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9: Hello.
7: Hello. Were you guys even alive when this song came out?
9: No.
8: Nope.
7: 1995? I wasn't either. I'm only 25.
8: Oh, God.
7: But great songs live on. And right now, have a great night. Thank

0: 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Next. Hello, what do you want to hear?
1: Hey, Mason, can you play Look At Me Now by Chris Brown?
0: Oh, yeah, with Busta Rhymes. That was such a huge song, 2011.
1: Yeah.
0: Who's
1: this? I was just sitting here, Trayvon.
0: Where are you calling from?
1: Plattsburgh, New York. Just hanging out, listening to your show. I listen to it, like, literally every night.
0: So. Oh, well, we really appreciate that. 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
0: Get ready for a season of live music that'll have you tapping your toes, singing along, and maybe discovering a new favorite. The Fergus Falls Concert Association opens its new season September 20th with Jazz That Rocks, an exciting ensemble putting a fresh spin on some of the hippest hits from the past. Then, October 23rd, it's New Blue, one of the top acoustic acts in the music industry, bringing their warm Appalachian sound to Kennedy Auditorium. And that's just the beginning. 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
7: 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Early rain, then turning partly cloudy. 54 for our low. 74 for Thursday's high. 56 Thursday night. 63 is some rain possible on Friday and Friday night. 69 mostly cloudy on Saturday. That's your forecast on Hit Music Channel 977.

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0: Here's your forecast on Hit Music Channel 977 for the overnight tonight, becoming partly cloudy, 54 for our low, 74 for Thursday's high, a little bit of rain late Thursday night into Friday. Friday night, 69, mostly cloudy on Saturday. That's your forecast on Hit Music Channel 977.
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1: Here's your forecast on Hit Music Channel 977 for the overnight tonight, becoming partly cloudy, 54 for our low, 74 for Thursday's high, a little bit of rain late Thursday night into Friday. Friday night, 69, mostly cloudy on Saturday. That's your forecast on Hit Music Channel 977.
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1: Here's your forecast on Hit Music Channel 977 for the overnight tonight, becoming partly cloudy, 54 for our low, 74 for Thursday's high, a little bit of rain late Thursday night into Friday. Friday night, 69, mostly cloudy on Saturday. That's your forecast on Hit Music Channel 977.
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1: Here's your forecast on Hit Music Channel 977 for the overnight tonight, becoming partly cloudy, 54 for our low, 74 for Thursday's high, a little bit of rain late Thursday night into Friday. Friday night, 69, mostly cloudy on Saturday. That's your forecast on Hit Music Channel 977.
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2: Here's your forecast on Hit Music Channel 977 for the overnight tonight, becoming partly cloudy, 54 for our low, 74 for Thursday's high, a little bit of rain late Thursday night into Friday. Friday night, 69, mostly cloudy on Saturday. That's your forecast on Hit Music Channel 977.
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0: else could we hire to wake up this early to entertain you clowns?
1: Get on up. Hey, and good morning and welcome in at 6 o'clock. What's good, fam? I'm JJ. She's Fire Marshal Bill.
2: Hello. The shedding has now begun. A little bit earlier than expected.
1: A little snake skinny thing going on there.
2: I'm okay with that.
1: So, if you missed it yesterday, Kat made the big announcement that she will no longer be making public appearances because somebody flamethrowered her face.
2: I did. I had a laser facial, and it is doing its thing. I will be back on Monday visually. Until then, you'll just have to deal. So, overall, it's pretty good. Yeah. Instead of Vaseline, we're using this lotion today. Just moisturizing lotion, no oil.
1: What's the pain level like on something like this?
2: I am not in pain.
1: Okay.
2: No, it's just, it's kind of the process of waiting is annoying. And then the skin shedding, that's annoying. Like it gets on your shirt and stuff like that. It's really gross. Like people will look at you a different way. You see it. You feel it. Had lunch with a friend yesterday. Derek's like,
1: somebody was
2: going to
1: have lunch with you?
2: I warned her. It was on the books. And then this laser facial popped up. And I said, tomorrow, I'm not going to look like myself, okay? And I walk into a restaurant just a block down, and I walk in, and one of the waitresses is a listener. She goes, do you want a dark spot? Do you want something off the beaten path? I'm like, yeah, that'd be great.
1: Can we hide you in the corner, please? The rest of the people are complaining.
2: Yeah, let's put you in this back booth. I'm like, that would be ideal. Thank you. But overall, my friend loves this stuff, too, so she's going to get it done, too. Oh, yeah.
1: Tell them Cass sent you.
2: I mean, would you look at someone left if they didn't have this going on, but it was like a medical condition? Like, that wouldn't be kind of you.
1: For sure wouldn't stare at them.
2: Yeah. I know. You can't even make eye contact with them.
1: Yeah, it's a little rough on this side. I'm only 5 feet away.
2: Yeah. I'm sorry you're going through it.
1: Other than that, how was your day yesterday?
2: It was good. Like I said, met a friend for lunch, so that was lovely. And went to the bank, did an errand with one of our station cars, and got Liam from school. And then he had a friend over. It was like a total teen hangout. They made the, what are those, pizza bites or whatever, like in the air fryer, those little
1: like
2: squares.
1: Like pizza rolls, okay.
2: Pizza rolls, yeah, that's what they're called. So they made those, squirted ranch in the middle of the plate, went downstairs, gamed. Did some homework.
1: Sounds like a good teenage day.
2: It really was. So overall, it was a good day. Yours?
1: Mine was pretty typical. Go home, walk the dog, and kind of get a workout in, go to football practice. Then I had a kid come out and hit last night, so I had a session with one of our clients. And then it was off to bed, and that was literally just a quick day. One thing I'm noticing is now that we have to play, obviously, Friday night for football, but a lot of, depending on where you're listening from, Minnesota is getting predicted as like biblical rain Friday, like heavy, heavy amounts.
2: The entire state?
1: Not the entire state. It looks now, and the latest model I saw was that it's going to be kind of the southern quarter of the state is expected. So like our Winona listeners, you can expect it to get really, really pounded with. And it's not that like it's going to be a thunderstorm that moves in.
2: Yeah.
1: It's like heavy rain for hours, if not the entire day.
2: Dang.
1: And so a lot of football teams are switching their games to tonight. We have not. Mm. So we're at this spot where we practiced yesterday and we had coaches just walking around with water bottles, squirting them on kids' hands and footballs and stuff like that to try and prepare them for a wet, rainy Friday night.
2: Yeah.
1: And
2: you're doing this 48 hours before.
1: Yeah, you got to get them ready.
2: Maybe this should be a standard practice in the summer when you guys start.
1: Yeah, but you don't know if all of your games are going to be dry. So far, most of our games have been, half of our games have been dry, good weather. But we know that it's going to be really, really soaky. And I'm like, we should elevate this and get in one of those self-serve car washes and have them take snaps in there while we blast them with the hose.
2: Good idea.
1: And they thought that was too
2: much.
1: That
2: won't make them.
1: And I'm like, hey, look, I'm a winner. And I'm looking to win. I want to prepare them for that. So just a fun time of the year right now to get to see the boys in action. So excited for the game tomorrow. But the first thing we got to handle today is Psychic Kim is going to be here. We've got our last pair of tickets for the B-52s. And Devo, that show, by the way, is Sunday night at Mystic Lake. We're going to give those away coming up here at about 6:30. But we would like to start your day. Oh, and free money high low. Of course, you're going to get three cracks at that this morning, get up to $5,000. But we want to get money out the door quickly and easily this morning. So the first thing we're going to do is play coulda, shoulda, woulda. We were so close yesterday to giving away the jackpot, but then Kat screwed it up by going with her second thought, not her first thought.
2: That was painful. I apologize.
1: $400 will be your jackpot after this new one from Audrey Hobert. If you haven't heard it yet, I think you're going to like it. It's called Sue Me, and Free Money is next. Good luck.

0: I like that song a lot. Well, Sumi, Audrey Hebert in the Playhouse. Good morning, it's Kat and JJ. Let's get the day started with giving you some free money. If you missed our coulda, shoulda, woulda game yesterday, we got down to the last answer. Our listener with Kat was 4 for 4. We get down to the last one. Kat decides to second guess herself and cost that lady $300.
1: The word was fly, and she said plane. I said swatter. But first, when I was thinking it over, I said I could say plane, I could say swatter. Your face did something. It truly did. It didn't do anything. Whether you know it or you were in control of it or not, it did. And that's why I was like, so really, it was your fault. If we had to boil it
0: the
1: down.
0: The art of gaslighting. I can't tell who's better, you or my wife. Of just being
1: we
0: able
1: train together,
0: to pass
1: actually.
0: We go to the gym every night. Morning and find a way to blame JJ for something. Definitely not my fault. But let's take a run at it this morning. If you don't know how the game is played, call now. 320-251-1047. If you're caller 10, you'll play with either Kat or myself, and that's your choice. Then you'll just be given 5 words. Tell us what words pop into your brain. And if you match up with whoever you choose to play with, you got yourself $400 this morning. But again, you cannot play unless you call. And our number is 320-251-1047. Use it. And let's get you some money. Good morning.

0: Did he hang up?
1: You guys, so we said, hey, you're caller number 10 to play Coulda, Shoulda, Woulda. And the guy, I could hear him saying, charger, charger, get me a charger. I said, what's your name? He said, Travis.
0: He was at 1%.
1: And I said, Travis, what do you got going on? I hear a whole bunch of commotion back there. And he goes,
0: is this him?
1: I don't know. I'm just going to grab the next line. He said, I'm at 1%. And so I said, okay, well, hang on. Find a charger. I got like a minute and a half left in this song. And then, poof.
0: Nothing.
1: He was gone. So let's just take the next caller then. Good morning. What's your name?
2: Okay, well, hang on.
3: My name is Sheldon, and I'm actually the same guy that was in the car with them. So you can use my phone.
1: Wait, what are the odds?
3: Isn't that crazy?
1: What are the odds? I got every phone line in the bank completely lit up. All right. So
0: Sheldon, you saved his butt. So that means you get, if you get the 400, then you got to split it.
3: What I'm going to do, he can take it off.
1: Okay, all right.
3: He's going to use my phone.
1: All right, we'll hand it off.
0: Shut the radio off.
1: Yeah, if you guys could turn down the radio, that would help us out a lot, because you're going to hear everything that happens 15 seconds late. Okay,
4: yeah.
1: Travis, you're back, and your phone died.
4: Yeah, it did.
0: What kind of adult are you? Why didn't you charge it last night?
1: It's only 6:13.
4: I was charging it this morning. The charger was like, it's a slow charger or whatever.
0: And yeah.
4: Yeah.
1: I think you're a slow Travis.
0: That's real nice. So who are you going to pick to play with? Someone that insulted you? Somebody that got 4 out of 5 yesterday? Who are you going to pick?
4: I think I'll pick you.
1: Okay, Kat, you're off. And I'm so shocked by the fact that you sat there on hold, and then all of a sudden your buddy got through to say, hey, my friend's phone died. This is just so weird. I think it's like destiny that you win this money. So we've got $400 up for grabs. Kat's going to make her way out of the studio. And once she's gone, it's a simple process. I'm going to say a word. You tell me what word pops into your brain. And if we get the same 5 responses from Kat, then I guess you or Sheldon or any of your other friends are going to have a whole bunch of money to sit on. Ready?
4: Yeah.
1: Travis, this is so weird this morning. What's the first word you think of when you hear the word tailor?
4: Made.
1: And the first word you think of when you hear the word oil?
4: Oil?
1: Oil, O-I-L.
4: Fried.
1: And?
4: Fried.
1: Fried, gotcha. Yep. What's the first word you think of when you hear the word dog?
4: Cat.
1: Okay. First word you think of when you hear the word hang?
4: Man.
1: And last one, Travis. What's the first word you think of when you hear the word cold?
4: Warm.
1: Okay, let's bring Kat back in. If we get the same 5 responses from her, you and your crew of people that don't know how to charge phones are going to be $400. Is this a typical thing for you? Are you always the guy that doesn't have you looking for a charger or an outlet or something?
5: Sure is.
4: Yeah.
0: All right. A couple
4: more drinks last night than normal, maybe. I don't know.
1: Oh, I get it. He was on a Wednesday nighter. All right. So, Travis, let's see what Kat does for you here. 5 words, 5 answers, $400 on the line.
0: Are your words as easy as they were yesterday?
1: I thought they were quite simplistic. Let's see what we get.
0: But I guess not. Okay.
1: What is the first thing you think of, Kat, when you hear the word dog?
0: Cat.
1: Cat is right.
0: All right.
1: We're 1 for 1. No charge, Travis. Number 2. Kat, what is the first word you think of when you hear the word cold?
0: Hot. Cold.
1: I'm going to take it because he said warm.
0: Okay.
1: I'm going to take it. I feel sorry for this guy. He's got no charge on his phone. He's going to be struggling all day long.
0: Okay.
1: Number 3, Kat, what is the first word you think of when you hear the word hang?
0: Hang. I could say hang out, hangman, love that game, hang out.
4: Yeah, game.
1: Hang out. Oh.
0: What did he say, hangman?
1: He did say hangman.
0: No, I love that game. All right.
1: Let's see how you do in the other ones. Okay. First word you hear that pops into your brain when you hear the word oil.
0: Change.
1: That's what I would have said. He said fried.
0: Oil fried, okay.
1: Yeah. And this one I thought was, let's just give it to you. Kat, what's the first word you think of when you hear Taylor?
0: Taylor Swift.
1: Uh-huh. That's what I would have thought. And most of the planet thinking, probably
4: would have thought. I'm a golfer, so I said TaylorMade.
0: TaylorMade
4: golf clubs, golf balls.
1: Well, yeah. This was TaylorMade for comedy. You calling, phone dying, having your friend call back, berate you on the radio, and then lose a bunch of money.
0: Good start to the day.
5: Way to mess it up, Travis.
1: Yeah. Gentlemen, it can really only go up from here, but I appreciate you rolling with us. Have a great morning. By the way, if you're looking for more free money, we're going to play Free Money High Low. And Travis, charge your phone, because that's coming up here at about 6:40, okay?
4: All right.
1: Bye, guys. Thank you, guys.
6: Coming up next, here's what's next with Kat and JJ.
1: Everything about that was odd.
0: Yeah, but it did end up working out.
1: But he calls with 1% and not on a charger, dumps. His friend is the next one in line to save him, and he still dumps.
0: Where will we go from here?
1: Next free money opportunity, like I said, at 6:40. We've got B-52s and Devo tickets before that. But first, let's dig into the four before you hit the door. These are things we think you need to know.
0: So think about it. Next time you create a post for Facebook and you are about to press post, is this post going to get you arrested? What happened to a woman in Texas is unbelievable, and she could get this lawsuit money. That's coming up with the four before you hit the door next.
6: It's the Playhouse with Kat and JJ.
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0: Looks like the Federal Reserve raised its benchmark interest rate by a quarter of a percentage point yesterday, marking its first increase since 2023.
18: Plain fact is that inflation is too high and has been for too long. I've got nothing for you on a discussion with the president. Some months ago, I said we will deliver stable prices. Today's action is consistent with that.
19: The interest rates are too high. We should be paying the lowest interest rate anywhere in the world.
0: Okay, so there you go. Now you know. The Trinidad Police Department in Texas was shut down. The entire police department. They kind of pulled rank, and they have multiple violations, including arresting a mom for posting a photo on Facebook of the town's dirty drinking water. So this is kind of like the Flint, Michigan situation. They've had dirty, like brown water for a long time, and she was arrested.
20: Why? Is it all the bad juju that's around? Is it all the bad publicity? Dallas gets bad publicity all the time. Fort Worth gets bad publicity all the time.
21: He did his job. He didn't want to do what happened. He didn't want to bend his integrity.
0: All right.
21: But he was just doing what he was being told to do.
0: That's the former police chief, Charles Gregory, and his wife talking about the fact that the entire department is shut down. I think the investigation is going to happen. There's going to be a lot of training in the future for them.
1: But now there's a stink on that city as far as people that are going to want to work there. You're going to be under that microscope for so long. To build a solid, disciplined, well-oiled police force is going to be brutally hard.
0: Yeah, but first, let's take care of the water, because the water looked absolutely disgusting. It just looked like swamp water coming out into a bathtub.
1: Well, then it's not only drinking, right? It's your bathing, it's your washing of your clothes, it's what's running through your pipes for how long.
0: No, this is interesting. So scientists have found that chihuahuas, they share the same genetic makeup as coyotes. So when they're sitting there and they seem like ferocious, but they're just frustrated at how small they are, that's why they have the attitude that they have. You know, that's why they growl. That's why they're protective of their owners.
1: Every dog comes from a wolf. And a wolf is a direct brother of a coyote. I mean, this should be no surprise.
0: Yeah, but I had a friend who had me take care of his chihuahua while he went out of town. And those things are like, they get really nervous. They have nervous guts. They are like, they have anxiety.
1: Yeah, a special person does it take to raise and house a chihuahua.
0: I know. All right, Star Trek fans, at the London Science Museum, they broke a Guinness World Record for the most people performing a Vulcan statue simultaneously, and they celebrated.
22: Three things I'm good at. Vulcan salute.
23: Live long and prosper.
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24: Spock is my favorite character, which I think is not an unpopular opinion.
22: Live long and prosper. Happy 60th anniversary, Star Trek, where there is space for everybody.
1: So what I want to point out real quick about that is you couldn't see the video on the radio, but I want to point out how hot his girlfriend was.
0: You're so rude. There are a lot of really hot people that go to Comic-Con, and you'd be like, what is going on?
1: I don't think
0: here?
1: A lot of hot people congregate to do the Vulcan salute.
0: Listen, who's nerdier? You are a crazy Star Wars fan. Star Wars or Star Trek?
1: Star Trek is way nerdier.
0: And why is that? They're both situations that will never happen in real life.
1: Well, the other part of it is like Star Trek is so old and kitschy and stuff like that. And I mean, Star Wars has evolved, right? And then you got the George Lucas stuff, and then it just kind of keeps moving on and on and on. You got the J.J. Abrams stuff. And so there's like an evolution there where Star Trek is just always going to be Star Trek. I don't want to hate on Star Trek people, but you guys are nerds.
0: Just sounds like good people watching to me. And that is the four before you hit the door.
6: Coming up next, it's Kat and JJ, and here's what's next.
1: We're sitting on one final pair of tickets to check out the B-52s and Devo. That's this Sunday night at Mystic Lake. What a cool retro event. If you'd like to go, you've got your chance coming up next.
25: Tonight.

0: right, good morning and welcome in. It's the Playhouse with more free concert tickets. I'm JJ along with Kat, who is now going to tell you what the B in B-52 stands for.
1: Bertha. Balloons. Baritone.
0: Okay.
1: Boyfriend.
0: No. B-52, the actual plane. What does the B stand for?
1: Bomber.
0: Bomber is right, yes.
1: I'll lock me in better next time.
0: Now, obviously, they didn't name themselves after the giant plane that could carry a giant cargo of huge bombs. And did you know that the B-52 bomber was not even used in World War II? It was commissioned after the war.
1: Really?
0: Yeah, but we're just going to use that as your keyword right now. If you just text bomber, B-O-M-B-E-R, to 320-251-1047, I'm going to give you up till 7 o'clock to text, because I want to make sure that if you're on the road, that you're doing this safely. You'll get till 7 a.m. to just text the word bomber to 320-251-1047. Get your text in before 7, and you could be going to the show this Friday night. How easy could it get?

0: The B-52s and Devo with a fun retro night Sunday night. That's this Sunday night at Mystic Lakes Amphitheater. And if you have not been to the amphitheater yet, man, there hasn't been a venue that has gone up in the Midwest for concerts that has got as much action and as much verbal, you know, like accolades as this amphitheater. It is absolutely so cool. Talk to anyone who's been there, and they love the situation. The parking is easy. You might have a little bit of a walk because obviously there's a lot of people going there, but I think you expect that at any concert. But the venue is awesome. The word is bomber, as in B-52 bomber, B-O-M-B-E-R. As long as you get that text in before 7 a.m., you could be going to the show this Sunday night. The text number, by the way, is 320-251-1047. Do it now.
1: So I would think that this would be very upsetting to work really hard at training for a competition, and you just poop your pants. Did you see that woman at the fitness event in Beijing? So there's a company called Hyrox, and it may have cost them millions of dollars in value after their last event. So one of their athletes, her name is Joanna, and she had bowel issues, and they have a video. So what they do, that she had one of the competition events was to like carry all this weight and then go down, crouch down, and do like this walk. And she won it, by the way. But the poop coming down her legs. I mean, what a savage competitor. And, I mean, that probably worked in her favor. Nobody wanted to walk by her.
0: This works a lot with marathoners, too. It happens. When you get on that long run and there's that constant pounding, you know what I mean? Like, now, yeah. I know a lot of people will take, what's the opposite of Miralax?
1: Like, to bind you up?
0: Yeah.
1: Like, something fiber?
0: Yeah, well, like, there's a, dang it, I can't remember what the generic name is. But a lot of runners will take that before a run to make sure that they don't get the poopsies.
1: Yeah. She had really, really tight shorts on, like the kind that volleyball players wear. You know, she had great body, doing her thing. And then all of a sudden you're like, what? What is that?
0: She's never going to be remembered for winning this. She's going to be remembered for crapping her pants.
1: I know. It was probably a pretty bittersweet day for her. And she just didn't listen to her gut. Sometimes you have to listen to your gut. And sometimes you have to listen to Cookie Monster.
2: Me telling a joke when me start to wiggle. A funny feeling, but me dare not giggle. It's saying that it's time for potty. Ah, much better.
3: E-O-T-T-Y.
0: By the way,
2: buddy. Uh-oh, me got to go.
0: Thanks to Carl. I was looking for the word Imodium.
1: There you go.
0: You take a little Imodium before you run. I feel so bad. You have this pinnacle of your fitness career, and it's only marred by the fact that you had corn last night, and you could see it on the way out. Like,
4: coming up next.
5: Up next with Kat and JJ.
0: Okay, I've heard you say more than once that upon entering your home after a long, hard day's work, the first thing you do is you take off your bra and you hang it on, like, the kitchen chair.
1: Right. So I had to be I got to be careful about that now that he's, like, impromptu, hey, can so-and-so come home after school? Like, I got to run in early before them, make sure that my big brassiere isn't hanging off the dining room chair.
0: It made me start thinking, what's the male equivalent to that? Your husband comes home. Is there anything he has to do immediately?
1: He gets right in his, like, lounging outfit.
0: Okay,
1: so
0: what's
1: he'll
0: that?
1: He'll put on, like, basketball shorts and
0: are they the long t-shirt ones like
1: yes,
0: they used to wear in the 90s?
1: Shows maybe 5 inches of skin, like his lower calf.
0: Right.
1: But he literally walks in. He's like, I'll be right back. And then he'll run upstairs, change, come back down. Then he can like relax.
0: Okay, so he's got a lounging outfit.
1: Yeah.
0: Kind of like Hugh Hefner had with the robe, but
1: kind of,
0: it's more like that. Real quick, if you're a dude, or if there's a dude in your life, what is the male equivalent to whipping your bra off the second you get home? I just don't know if guys operate this way. I don't have one.
1: Well, what do? You walk in with your street clothes on?
0: I kick my shoes off. I put my keys on the counter. I pet the dog. I say hi to the family.
1: Uh-huh.
0: But, like, I don't have a thing that I have to do to be able to find my peace and my comfort at my home.
1: Yeah.
0: I was just wondering, do guys have that? Is there something you have to do immediately when you get home? If you're a dude or got a dude in your life that is kind of running this way and has one, will you call us real quick? 320-251-1047. I just want to know what the male equivalent to whipping your bra off the second you get home is.
6: Comedy gold.
7: Pregnant.
6: Yeah, I did it. I'm amazing. I laid there and that's it. Usually when someone in the public eye gets pregnant, there's like a couple months where there's some rumors about them, you know? There's some like, ooh, bump alert, right? Uh-oh. I was well into my second trimester. Not one rumor about me, nothing. I was photographed. Belly out, they're like, there's Amy. Looking happy, I don't know. Doing her, and then so once people knew, they were like, well, is she showing? They were like, no more than normal. Kind of, it just kind of looks like she took her Spanx off.
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2: Went on?
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4: All the way!
5: Welcome back. Here are Kat and JJ.
6: I think you've probably known or heard at least one woman, maybe it was just Kat talking about, as soon as they walk in the door, after a long, hard day's work, the first thing they got to do is...
7: take your bra off. And then the way I describe it, you know, normally people look at me as a sex symbol. I know this takes me down a notch, but I use my forearm right here. And I get underneath and I just like free them from the day. They've been held captive. I hate bras, but I need like two.
6: Is there a male equivalent to this? Now, your husband has a lounging outfit that he'll change into.
7: Yes. He just walks in the house, walks right up to our room. And have you ever seen Bruce Almighty where he's like God,
6: yeah,
7: and
6: yeah.
7: takes his clothes off and they just all like fall off. That's what I pictured Derek like in our closet. And then he comes down in his basketball shorts and t-shirt.
6: I don't have one of these little routines, but Joe, what do you got to do the second you walk in the door?
8: Second I walk in the door, I take my shoes off. I sit on the couch and them socks are coming off.
6: Free the piggies.
8: I got a freedom dog.
6: Yeah, I get it. And are you on your feet all day? Like, are you working in like a blue collar kind of gig?
8: Yeah, yep, I'm an HVAC service technician.
6: Gotcha.
8: So my wife hates it because, you know, the smell of the socks sitting next to the couch ain't that great.
7: Well, you can do something about that. You don't have to leave them next to the couch. But do you do anything so your dogs don't bark as much? Like, do you have any insoles? Do you have something to make you more comfortable?
8: No, I just man up and I deal with the pain.
7: Okay.
6: How about your boots? Like, are they custom, you know, like really expensive, nice work boots, or are you just getting them off the shelf?
8: They're the nicest boots I've owned. They're Caterpillar boots. Okay. They're not the most expensive brand, but I generally just go cheap because even when I've bought, you know, expensive boots, they normally only last like 6 months.
6: I got you. Do you have to wear those booties when you go in everyone's house?
8: Yeah, every single time.
6: I got you.
7: We appreciate it.
6: And how do your feet feel now that you're in the beginning of your day?
8: They feel great.
6: Okay.
8: They're well rested and ready to go.
6: Are you somebody that during the summer you'll wear sandals a lot, or are you a shoes guy because of all the boot stuff?
8: No, I wear boots throughout.
7: Okay.
6: Like 4th of July weekend, you've got boots on?
7: I literally wore shoes this past weekend for the first time in 4 months.
6: Jesus.
7: Yeah.
8: Yeah, well, to me, they're my work boots, but also I'm not going to buy separate shoes. I'm just going to wear them.
6: I got you. All right, we'll let those dogs bark. Have a great day today, man. I appreciate you checking in.
8: Thanks, guys. You too.
6: And the other thing that I wanted to mention about this whole, like, women whipping off their bra thing is I also saw something this morning where a lot of women have a house bra.
7: No. I'm not going to take off a bra to put on.

0: on a bra, not like house shoes.
1: Well, like, okay, so you're going to...
0: What would that look like? What's a house bra?
1: If your kid has friends that come over or you got to run somewhere?
0: If my kid has friends over, I will leave my bra on. I'm not going to do that to him or them.
1: If you're not familiar with the house bra, guys.
2: Phew, what a day.
3: Long day is over.
2: Great to be home.
3: Time to unwind.
2: Rip off this chest vice.
3: Leave all your worries far behind.
2: 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Now it's time to put on the house bra.
3: It's the house bra from Leisure Lady.
4: 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It offers a boundary. It's not lifting anything up. It's just keeping things from wandering into separate zip codes.
2: With underwires that fell out a couple years ago.
4: The house bra bridges the gap between pure comfort and not traumatizing the FedEx guy.
2: Sure, I can sign for that.
4: The house bra. Evening loungewear.
2: Who needs elasticity when you can give in to gravity?
3: The house bra. By Leisure Lady. Where your boobs are right at
0: I'm sold.
1: All right, let's get to Free Money High Low. It's our first round this morning. You can win up to $5,000. How do you do it? Well, you call in, you beat the clock in 2.5 minutes to win.

0: Hey, shout out to Marissa, who's a house bra all the way kind of girl.
1: All right.
0: I think you're going to see a growing trend in using this word, the house bra. Hey, good morning, Cole.
2: Hey, am I caller number 10?
0: You're caller number 0 because you didn't listen very well. Embarrassing, isn't it?
2: A little bit.
0: All right, man. I'll tell you in just a second. Call now. When you hear those words, then you call, okay?
2: Sounds good. Thank you.
3: You need cash. We got it for you. It's free money. High
0: All right, a fresh morning. That means three more envelopes sit in front of Catch. This one's marked 6 a.m., so why don't you tell us what's in there, and then you can have all that money. It's time for free money high low. First thing you need to do is start calling this number. Like, call now. 320-251-1047. We'll grab caller number 10, give you a shot at winning up to $5,000. Good luck.

0: you need cash.
1: We got it for you. It's free money, high low.
2: Well, I grabbed caller number 10 and said, hey, congratulations, you're caller number 10. She's like, shut up, I was not. And I said, okay, we'll move on to another caller. She's like, no, I want to play. Her name is Leah, and you had said, you know how to play, but what?
3: I know how to play. I'm just afraid that I'm not going to be quick enough.
4: Okay. Have you been practicing?
3: No, you know, not really.
2: Okay. Well, you got to put in the work, Leah. Yeah. All right. Well, let's hope that you fall into a blessed position here. Kat's going to open up your envelope. Since you know how to play, I'm not going to have to overly describe the contest to you. She's going to look at a dollar amount here.
4: Got
2: we know that's between $1 and $5,000. You will be able to make your first guess, and that's when we'll start the clock. If you beat the clock and get this dollar amount before it goes boom, then you can have all that money. Otherwise, all of your fears are going to come true.
3: Okay. Ready.
2: Deep breath. We'll start your clock, Leah. On your first guess for free money, high, low, good luck.
4: Don't mess up.
3: Okay, 2,000.
4: Higher.
3: 3,000.
4: Higher.
3: 4,000.
4: Lower.
3: 3,500.
4: Higher.
3: 3,600.
4: Higher.
3: 37.
4: Lower.
3: 3,650.
4: Higher.
2: $3,650 was her final guess. The answer was
4: $3,661. And your fear came true. If you were just a little bit quicker, you would have gotten it. But no, you played well.
3: Thanks, guys.
2: You're welcome. I appreciate it. I think you played as well as you could have with those first two guesses.
4: Right.
2: It's really, really kind of lucky and important that you get those first two guesses kind of honed in on something. Next opportunity, as a matter of fact, isn't even far off. Remember, we got Psychic Kim coming up here at 7:30. Your next chance at free money high low. We're going to aim for about 7:20 for that if you want to win up to $5,000 for us. Kat and Jay. And time is running out. You have 5 minutes left to text the word bomber, as in B-52 bomber, to us at 320-251-1047 at 7 a.m. We're going to pick our final winner for tickets to see the B-52s and Devo this Sunday night at Mystic Lake. If you want in on the running, all you have to do is text BOMBER, B-O-M-B-E-R, to 320-251-1047. Do it now. You've got less than 5 minutes.
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6: 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Due to rain showers that started at 7:30, the remaining portion of Wednesday night's Speedway Motors Wasota 100 program has been postponed to today. Racing is scheduled to resume at 11 o'clock this morning. Pit gates will open at 9, with the grandstands opening at 10. The Wednesday night program will resume with Wasota Modified Heat Race number 4. The race will have a complete restart from lap 0. From there, the remainder of Wednesday's program will continue in its originally scheduled running order. All Wednesday tickets will be honored. However, because the pits and grandstands will not be swept prior to Thursday's racing, a Thursday ticket will be required for admission to both the grandstands and pit area for all racing taking place Thursday. Upstream Minnesota has announced the 10 riders selected for its 2026 Upstream Creative Writers and Grassroots Journalism Residency Program, a program created to support storytellers who know their communities best. The 10 riders, chosen from West Central Minnesota, Eastside St. Paul, and the Iron Range, will receive a $3,000 stipend, a Minnesota State Parks Pass, mileage reimbursement, a supplies stipend, and light touch mentorship and peer support. Over the 9-month residency, each artist will independently visit Minnesota State Parks and natural spaces to spend intentional time observing, journaling, interviewing community members and stewards, walking, listening, reflecting, and engaging deeply with the natural places and spaces they visit to produce work about their own neck of the woods. The residency program artists chosen for West Central Minnesota are Michelle Anderson, Carrie Carlson, Bo Lofgren, and Victoria McWayne Creek. 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
0: Hit Music Channel 977 weather forecast for today. It's going to be cloudy and a high of 73 today, so warming up a little bit. Tonight down to 54 with a slight chance of rain. As we start the weekend tomorrow, a high of 63 and a 70% chance of rain. And then into Saturday, a high of 69 and cloudy. Sunday, we might see the sun just a little bit at a high of 69. And we'll head back to work on Monday with a partly cloudy sky and a high of 66. That's our weather forecast on Channel 977.
7: 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It's the Cat and JJ Show, and it's time for your sports for the day. So the Minnesota Twins salvaged their series finale against the New York Yankees after walking off with a 5-4 win in 13 innings at Target Field yesterday. Victor Caratini, Minnesota had dropped three in a row. Outfielder Luke Keschel collected three hits. The 71-81 Twins will start a four-game series tonight against the Angels in Anaheim. First pitch, 8:38 p.m. AAA St. Paul Saints hit an 80-win mark this season with a 3-2 win over the Columbus Clippers last night in Ohio. The 80-65 Saints take on the Clippers in Game 3 of the six-game series tonight. First pitch, 5:35 p.m. And Minnesota Vikings quarterback Kyler Murray is trying to make a quick return to the lineup. Murray was a limited participant at practice yesterday as he's working through a concussion protocol. Both the Bears and the Vikings are 1-0. Kickoff is set for noon in the Windy City. 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
1: Back to business with Cat and JJ.
4: Who knew that something so itsy-witsy could take down an NFLer?
9: Oh my God, did you hear this?
1: If it's happening in Hollywood, we're talking about it.
4: So a spider totally freaked out Josh Allen, the quarterback for the Buffalo Bills. He was doing this press conference, and out of the corner of his eye, you could tell that he was about to be distracted for a while.
10: He can feel the vibe of the players. He can see the energy, see how guys are feeling. And sometimes, it's a spider. I don't like that.
4: I don't like that. And he just watched it, and I'm like, well, how big was this spider? I looked up the video. It was a fat-bodied spider. Like, it was definitely something to be distracted with, but not something a simple magazine could just, like, you know, just smack it and take care of it.
2: Again, you have 350-pound animals running at you as hard as they can, and you got distracted and wigged out by a little spider?
4: You never know what they could do. All right, so speaking of football, I like watching football. I'm in it for different reasons. I like to sit down with some wings, ask questions, have a brewski, but I love hearing the new version every single year of Carrie Underwood's Sunday Night Football. Have you not heard it here?
11: Off we go under the primetime lights.
12: I like that. Let's try that.
13: I've been waiting all day for Sunday night.
4: A little bit more ballady.
2: Carrie.
4: He's a beast. I love it. Blowing out their candles today. Speaking of more football, Patrick Mahomes turning 31.
1: Coming up next, here's what's next with Kat and JJ.
2: All right, so remember, Psychic Kim is coming up at 7:30. We're going to try and squeeze in around a free money high-low before that. But you know what we should do first is we wanted to play Suds or Soda with you this morning. This is where you have to distinguish whether we open a can of soda or a can of beer. And let's just take caller number 10 to play for that right now. Grand prize, by the way, for this game is $1,000. So get at us now, 320-251-1047 to play. It could mean a grand in your hand. So much money to give away. And Chloe, hey, thanks for the request for Chapel Roan. We're getting it on right now for you. Good morning.

0: go and try and get you $1,000 with a little game we like to call Suds or Soda. We'll start opening cans. If you got a keen ear, it could mean $1,000 in your future. What's Ashley feeling like this morning? Nervous, confident? How do you enter a game like this?
1: We're going to go with confident this morning.
0: Good. Let's say we're going to sit around the nice big warm bonfire, hoodies on this weekend, everybody just laughing, having a good time. If you were to pick an ice cold beer brand, you would go with what?
1: Blue Moon.
0: Ooh.
2: That was my grandpa's favorite. He'd get a big slice of orange in there. Yeah.
0: I've seen people lately doing Blue Moon with a lemon wedge as well, because it does have a citrus profile. Mm-hmm. So I like that. Let's get to it then, Ashley. So the game works like this. We're just going to open a can, and you have to tell us whether it is a beer or a can of pop. So it's Suds or soda. Here comes can number one. I want you to listen close and tell us whether or not this is Suds or soda.
2: Oh, the suspense.
1: I'm going to go with Suds on that one.
0: And there it is. It's all over, just like that. Why am I not getting any sound?
2: Oh. No, I heard it a little bit.
0: Yeah, I don't know why it's weird.
2: There it is. We really had to hammer it home that you were wrong.
0: That's it. It's over. Ashley, I think you're probably great at a lot of things in life. This game you suck at. What are you great at?
1: I can cook.
0: Okay.
2: What's your specialty?
0: Yeah, what would you cook us tonight if we came to your house?
1: I made lasagna the other night. That was a hit with all the kids.
0: Do you use the spicy sausage, though? I think that's key.
1: I like the spicy sausage. The kids do not.
2: Okay. Well, they can go cook their own
0: food. Yeah, why don't they get their own food, and then you can make us lasagna. All right, I'm sorry you're out quick. It was an anticlimactic game, but I hope you have a great day today, all right?
1: Thanks, you guys too.
0: Just all like right. That, Suds or Soda is now behind us. But here's the good news for you. In less than 15 minutes, you can win up to $5,000 with another round of free money high low.

0: Psychic Kim in 20 minutes. Free money, high, low in less than 10 minutes. Good morning. It's Kat and JJ.
1: So I remember my friend Carolyn was by far the first one in our friend group to have a very professional job. She worked for Pfizer. And so they gave her this little, like, it looked like a laptop, but it was smaller and it was really thick. So it was like government issued. Everything was under wraps, you know, like a real legit. And then I remember she had us out in California to stay with her. We did this big trip and we would all have to take turns wiggling the mouse pad. So it would.
0: It made it look like look she was like still she was working. Still,
1: yeah. And it was just, I look at her like the one I know from high school, the crazy wild girl. And I'm like, here she is having to get up, dress in tweed and go to a meeting and do these, like, you know, conference calls and stuff like that. I'm like, this is not the Carolyn I know. So it was kind of funny. I wanted to know, like, what about you would surprise your professional coworkers if they knew? Because this girl's like, stop being such a fake.
2: Scariest part of getting older is realizing that your most unserious friends are now highly qualified professionals. Like, people respect you at work. I know you personally. I've seen you drink wine out of a measuring cup because there wasn't a clean glass. Now you're on the phone like, absolutely, I'll circle back with the team.
0: How about you? What would surprise your friends or your coworkers about you?
1: I mean, this is not a very professional job. If I were on the sales side, maybe a little bit higher of the echelon, but that my red lace bra is hanging from the Nordy's bar and I signed it and that's where you can find it. So would that surprise you? I feel like I'm a pretty open book.
0: Yeah, I mean, we talk about our lives all the time, right. So it's hard to surprise people, but if I was to surprise any of my colleagues, usually when we get somebody new that works here, they'll parade them around the building and introduce them to the talent, and somebody will break into my office. And a lot of times our CEO will go, and this is JJ, right? And he does the morning show with Kat, and he was supposed to be a lawyer. And I'm like,
1: did your father call him a long time ago and say you need to remind him often?
0: I mean, it's a weird, weird situation that got me, you know, to the radio. But yeah, at one time, yes, I was supposed to go to law school and I was supposed to become a corporate lawyer. And to my parents' dying breaths, that was they were disappointed in my career.
1: You're going
0: choice.
1: The opposite way.
0: Something hit in my head, and I can tell you the exact minute it happened. And I just went, I could not live that life. Yeah. I mean, imagine me being in a professional environment, having to argue for people or companies' rights. Mm-hmm. Get the hell out of
1: Even
0: here.
1: Even the most professional surgeons out there at one point went to college and probably wore their hoodie backwards so they could barf in the hood of it.
0: Or eat popcorn out of it without their hands.
1: Yeah, so right? We've all been there, but it is funny to watch if you have friends that you know the come up, you know, and you know what they've done and they've been through, and then they have to put on that button up and the tie and go into
0: That's
1: work.
0: That's what exhausted me, just thinking about that.
1: Getting dressed?
0: I mean, think of just like a suit and a tie and polished loafers every day.
1: No, thank you.
0: Sitting there listening to people complain. I mean, this job, I mean, has become good therapy because I get to hear people's stories, but I don't have to fight for them.
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0: We're less than 15 minutes away from Psychic Kim joining us, and in a couple of seconds, your next chance at free money high-low up to $5,000. But first, let's dip into the Ford before you hit the door. What should we know?
1: Well, they're finding out more about the House of Horrors in Philadelphia. All of the video that has now come forward, and just to give you a heads up, it's going to be a graphic story. Nothing too wild, but it does paint that awful picture, and ladies, makes you want to be, I think, on high alert when you are out alone. That's coming up with the Four before you hit the door next.
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1: I do feel like a Netflix documentary is right around the corner with this stuff. Like I had mentioned earlier, this is a little graphic, but I tried to make it as less graphic as possible. So Philadelphia police say five women that have been missing are now linked to an investigation centered around a home in the city's Olney neighborhood. And the case started after this guy named Eugene Horsch. He was 44 years old, arrested in June. He was arrested for gun possession, drugs, fake law enforcement IDs, but then they go inside the home. They find 1 million digital images and videos showing women that they're like, they look really familiar, that have disappeared. And so now they're seeing in these videos and images, his father knew about it too. He's in these videos. He was also an erotic photographer.
14: He puts a zip tie around her and she becomes unconscious on that video, appear to be lifeless at that time.
1: So who knows if these women were ladies of the night, if they were just people walking on the street and lured in somewhere. But they now are getting some answers, and this guy's still alive. He's only 44 years old. So hopefully they can poke and prod him and see if we're only missing five women. You know what I mean? Could be many more. Americans are now improving our lives by renaming things on the maps. You know, we have Trump leading the charge with that thing. But earlier this week, the Cleveland City Council, they decided to make a joke of it. And they all voted to rename a portion of Lake Erie to the Gulf of Cleveland.
15: When things get so absurd, you just kind of got to poke a little fun at how ridiculous they've got. There's lots of work for us to do. But I think that at the end of the day, we live in a big country with a lot going on. And sometimes things are so ridiculous, you've got to just poke a little bit of fun. And again, this took 15 minutes, cost $0.
0: that's the key thing people care about right
1: and
0: now.
1: And I like nothing. That frame of mind, because it's just like if you get hurt and you like have to lose a limb and you lose all of your humor about it, it's going to be a really tough life. Sometimes just making a situation where you just don't understand a little bit more humorous could, you know, put a nice twist on it. a woman claims that she didn't get a job. She went in for an interview, and it was because of a massive pimple.
16: I get to the interview, and the guy's like, hi, like, welcome to meet you. And I'm like, hi, nice to meet you. I see his eyes look exactly like they look. They go down, and then I had to bring up the pimple. So I was like, also, like, please don't mind, like, the big pimple on my lip. Like, it literally popped out of nowhere. And he was, like, kind of laughing. He was like, yeah, like, no worries about it. Like, it happens, blah, blah, blah. The day after the interview in the morning, I get an email. And they freaking rejected me because of my pimple.
0: Did they say it's because of your pimple, or are you assuming it's because of your pimple?
1: They said, we are not going to employ you. We take pride in how our employees look.
0: Wow.
1: Which I didn't think you could say. Couldn't you have just, like, avoided any thought of a lawsuit and
0: just said,
1: this is not going to work out for us?
0: Going on with a more qualified candidate.
1: Exactly. We're going to end with a good feel. The chef Andrew Griffin making headlines. He works at Run Deep Roadhouse in Virginia. Notice this elderly woman shows up at their new location. The place hadn't opened yet, and he sees her start to walk away, and he just did what he had to do.
17: She was like, well, you know, I guess I'm just going to have to walk home then. But once I got in the van, you know, I realized I started to kind of think about some things, like she probably didn't have food in her refrigerator. She ordered her food, and she wanted to take it home. Just left her my phone number on a piece of paper and told her to give me a call whenever she was ready.
18: Brooke sent a letter to Channel 12, and we nominated you for Acts of Kindness. Mm-hmm. Your prize is $300. And a $50 gift card to Mexico restaurant.
0: I was hoping it would be to the restaurant he was working at.
1: Yeah. But you know what? So he just did something, and it was out of the kindness of his heart, and he didn't know somebody was watching or knew. And those are the best ones to get recognized, because they didn't do it with knowing they were going to get something out of it. And that is the four before you hit the door.
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0: Oh, man, we are crunched for time, so let's go.
4: You need cash. We got it for you. It's free money, high low, up in the playoffs with Kat and JJ.
0: Okay, so our first round this morning did not produce a winner, but we would love for you to grab this cash. 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Going to play free money high low. It's up to $5,000 that you could pocket in just a matter of seconds. 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Our second round of free money high low this morning. 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

0: I just kind of always put myself in the mode of thinking about this. You wake up, maybe have a cup of coffee, you jump in the shower, and then all of a sudden you turn the radio on, and now you're up to $5,000 richer.
1: You need cash. We got it for you. It's free money. High low.
0: Jared's calling number 10 this morning. We talked a little bit off the air. He said he was dropping the kiddos off for school. What else does the morning look like for you, man? Do you got to go to work or what?
2: Yeah, I just headed to work and then off to the football game tonight.
0: All right. Oh, you guys got moved out because of the rain, I'm guessing.
2: Yeah.
0: All right. What do you do for a living, Jared?
2: I'm a service coordinator for a company.
0: I know, but people always give us their titles. What do you do? Like, what do you do today?
2: What do I? Nothing, but don't tell my boss.
3: You don't even know. All right.
0: I love our listeners. All right. In front of Kat sits your envelope. It's marked 7 a.m. Inside it, we know there's a dollar amount somewhere between $1 and $5,000. If you can land on that with Kat's help before the clock expires, then all of that money is yours. Do you have any questions before we get started?
2: No, I don't.
0: Okay. We start the clock when you give us your first guess. So take a nice deep breath, clear your brain, and let's hone in on this. Let's get a winner here. Free Money High Low is ready to go when you give us your first guess.
2: 3,000.
3: Lower.
2: 2,500.
3: Lower.
2: 2,200.
3: Lower.
2: 2,100.
3: Higher.
2: 2,150.
3: Lower.
2: 2,140.
3: Lower.
2: 2,130.
0: I would have taken 2,130 at the buzzer. It was
3: 2,109.
0: When you started at 3,000 and then kind of went down to 2,500, I was like, oh, I don't know if he's going to get there, but you weren't that far off, man. That was a good play. So obviously you know what you're doing.
2: Thank you.
0: Yeah, and we're going to give you another chance at this exact same game, new jackpot coming up here at 8:40. So while you're doing nothing at work and your boss will never know, then you call back at 8:40 and hopefully we can get you through, okay?
2: Sounds good. Thanks, guys.
0: Have a great morning. You're welcome.
1: Coming up next with Kat and JJ.
0: What's next is what we've been waiting for all morning long. Psychic Kim. She joins the show next. We're going to do free psychic readings for 30 minutes. If you can get through, you can ask her anything you want. We kind of limit this to one question per person because we want as many people to experience this as possible. Are you going to ask her about your face?
3: What would I ask her?
0: Can we?
3: Are you going to ask her about my face?
0: I'm going to ask, when is Kat's face going to be something that I can look at again? You can ask her anything. You can ask her about babies. You can ask her about jobs. You can ask her about your love life. Whatever you want to know, Psychic Kim is ready to answer for you. Coming up next, but you got to get at us at 320-251-1047 to get on.
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5: New York City is an interesting place. I live in Queens. Me and my wife, we got a nice little apartment. It's me, her, and some mice. We're figuring it out. I've dealt with mice before, but not New York City mice. They're built different. Yeah, I've never seen mice with their hats on backwards. It's crazy. I opened up the cabinet. I threw rat poison in there. One of them picked it up, started using it as war paint, man. Another one bit the top off and rolled it out like a grenade. And I'll tell you, I tried to get rid of these mice at first with glue traps. And let me tell you something. Glue traps are for psychopaths. I'm a lifelong hunter. I wasn't worried about killing these mice, but glue traps are different. I was in the living room watching TV. One of the mice came in. He was dragging a glue trap with his leg. He goes, "Kill me like a man." And he just dragged the trap into the other room. I mean, have y'all ever seen a mouse shake its head with disgust? No, a glue trap only does half the job. Now you walk in and there's a mouse just sitting there blinking, going, "What now? Now what's your move, big dog? Oh, you're gonna stomp on me, then go eat dinner? You got problems, buddy."
1: 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That's how I wake up now.
6: 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At 6:15, Roger Walvatny and Henning reports 52 degrees, with a high yesterday of 68 and 3/10 of an inch of rain. At 7 o'clock, John Waller and Pelican Rapids reports 49 degrees, with a high of 72 and 3/10 of an inch of rain. The weather almanac for this date last year was a high of 77 and a low of 61. State record temps for this date was a high of 96 in 1895 and a low of 34 in 1943.
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0: All right, I appreciate you starting your morning and rolling with us. It's Kat, JJ, and oh my God, look at it. It's the healed up, all good piggies in a row psychic. Kim, everybody. Oh, my God.
3: You ready to tackle some readings today? Is Kim there?
0: Oh, you know what? I had it pulled up on the wrong pot. My bad. I'm a broadcast professional. There you are.
3: Now she's like, oh, man,
0: I can't believe I call these people. But the footsie's okay now?
23: Absolutely.
0: Okay, so I usually don't do this, but I'm going to ask you a question. I broke out in hives 2 days ago, and I thought it was from my wife using an exceptional amount of fabric softener and everything, and now the hives have like moved to different spots, and AI says it's because of stress. Can you tell if it is?
23: There's a few things going on. I see something that you're drinking is also a cause. I don't know what you're drinking, but there's something that you're drinking. It's all gut related.
0: Okay. So it'll pass.
23: So no, you're going to need some support.
0: Like a bra?
3: Like a finger?
23: No, like a cream or some sort. Or something to take, like a pill to get your histamine levels down.
0: So like I took Zyrtec and it kind of went down, but then like the AI had told me, I hadn't gone into a doctor yet, but I plugged all this into AI and it said it could be like fabric softener or something like that, but it only happens when I try and sleep. You know what I mean? Like I tried to take a nap yesterday real quick and then like all of a sudden I broke out.
3: It can't be stress. You literally have no stress in your life.
0: I don't know. That's what it said. It said it could be stress related, but likely it was a. They said likely it was a virus that I didn't even know I had, and now this is.
3: Can I catch it? I don't want to catch it. Yuck.
23: No.
3: Okay.
0: All right. Catch good looking from this side of the board. All right. Your questions for Psychic Kim. Let's get to it. Hey, Natasha, you were first through. Good morning. How are you?
2: Good. How are you?
0: Good, good. How long ago did you hit your head?
2: It was the beginning of August. You guys are going to laugh. I fell forward. I fell asleep on the toilet and fell forward and hit my head.
3: Oh, my God. We got to change the story.
0: You're right. I'm going to laugh.
3: Like, you gotta have it. You should have seen the other guy's story because that is bad. Okay, but anyway, serious stuff.
2: But now, I feel like a different person. Like, I'm in this emotional rut. And they said it's because I hit my prefrontal cortex. And since then, I hit my head again. And
0: same way?
2: I don't know. I need to get... my trunk fell on my head.
3: Oh, my God.
0: You're a walking cartoon.
3: Yeah, you got to stay inside. So, Kim, do you see her...
2: I just want to know if I'm going to get out of this emotional rut.
3: Yeah. The struggle?
23: You need to get treated for, a traumatic brain injury, like a concussion. You need to actually get proper treatment for that. And there's something about, fish oil, omegas. So your brain needs extra nutrient support to heal, but you also need to go in and get some brain support completed. Otherwise, it'll keep going back in a loop.
2: Go back to the doctor.
23: Go to somebody who really specializes.
0: Go ahead, Kim. I'll let you finish.
23: Go to somebody who specializes in TBI, concussions.
0: All right. Natasha, you got to go see someone. You got to get this figured out.
2: Thank you.
3: Right, stay off the toilet. What are you doing?
0: I have honestly never heard a human being admit to falling asleep on the toilet and falling and busting.
3: What do we ask for, though? Full honesty. That was impressive.
0: Honest. Hi, Candace. How you doing?
4: Good.
0: Good. We're great, too. Thanks for asking. Honesty, have you ever fallen asleep on the toilet and hit your head?
4: No.
0: Okay, good. But you want to talk about your love life. What's going on?
4: I recently... Me and my boyfriend of 9 years recently just broke up, and I was just wondering if there was anything left there.
0: Okay, so you want to know, is it worth trying to rekindle this thing? Kim, what do you see here for Candace?
23: No. Oops. No.
0: Easy enough.
23: Let him be. You go find somebody else. Yeah. It's okay.
0: And it's
23: okay
0: weird.
23: To let it go.
0: We get a lot of these kind of questions, Candace, and a lot of people just don't. It's tough to just sever that part of your life because you had dedicated so much time to it. But there is a new part of your life that's coming up.
4: Okay.
0: So go get it.
3: How many years do you think was too long? You know, it was really great, and then you were just there.
4: It seems like the last year, that's how it's been.
3: Oh, gotcha, okay. Gotcha. Well,
0: all right. Well, you're prepared to move on then. Yeah. I know it sucks to have to cut ties, but it sounds like that's the right move, okay?
3: Go show them what you're worth.
4: All right.
0: All right. Have a great morning. We appreciate you. And I guess we'll stick on that kind of a theme with Ashley this morning. Ashley, you had said off the air that you guys are considering a divorce. What's your question then for Kim?
23: Well, he wants to do it civilly and not use lawyers. But then when we discuss things, he kind of seems like he wants the house, he wants me to move out. And I'm wondering if we can do it civilly. Ugh. I'm a stay-at-home mom, so it's kind of harder for me to get out and find a place.
0: So, Kim, if they do split, is this going to involve lawyers or not? I guess she's what she's looking for.
23: You're going to need some support, whether that's an attorney, a lawyer, somebody else, a mediator. You're going to need support. It'll go okay if you have the support. If you just stick with you two, it's like I'm slowly pulling my teeth out, just long, drawn out, painful. And it's like I'm getting pulled to arguments all the time, and then nothing gets done. And then it's just like, well, we're just fine. It's fine. Let's just stay how it is. And it works, but nobody's happy. So find yourself an attorney or somebody who knows how to be a mediator and just get it done. Okay.
0: All right,
3: because you still have to co-parent together, you know? Like, you don't want it to get too nasty where then the kids start to feel it.
0: Sure.
23: That's
0: that makes
23: what
0: sense.
23: I said.
3: Yeah. Yep.
23: Right.
0: Sorry going through this, but obviously find somebody who can walk you through it and make sure that all the T's are crossed, I's are dotted, and stuff.
3: Good luck with it.
23: Thank you.
0: Thanks, Ashley. All right. We got Kim right up till 8 o'clock, guys. So if you have a question for her, now would be the time to call. Let's line up some more people that want to talk to Psychic Kim. These are free psychic readings, by the way.

0: Thursdays are always my favorite days when we get to have Psychic Kim on to do some free psychic readings. Looking ahead to the weekend, Kim, anything fun on your calendar? What does a psychic do on the weekends?
1: Get ready for Halloween.
2: Already? I love it.
0: What's your problem? Yeah. Who hurt you?
2: Yeah, no, I have to swap out my front mat at my door. It's a big spooky
0: Halloween
2: mat.
0: That'll be a 3-week process for Kat. Do you guys do the whole thing, the house decorations, the tons of candy, stuff like that?
1: Not so much the candy, because we live out in the country, but yes, house decorations, but we do a huge, like, walk-through out in the woods, and yeah, the whole shebang.
0: Don't you think it would be embarrassing if you lived in a community where there was just houses everywhere, but nobody would come to your house ever for Halloween?
1: That'd be sad. Yeah. That'd be really sad.
0: What does that feel like, Kat?
2: Don't worry about it. It only happened for 3 years.
0: All right, we got Psychic Kim right up till 8 o'clock. You want to chat with her, all you got to do is holler at us. Good morning, Cassandra. How are you?
3: I'm good.
0: Good, good. Question. We're great, too. Thanks for asking. Question for Psychic Kim would be what?
3: Is the relationship I'm in worth waiting for while he's away in boot camp?
1: Yes.
0: Oh.
2: There you go.
1: It is.
0: And what branch is he in?
3: He's in the Willow River. In the...
0: Oh, this is a penitentiary boot camp, not in military boot camp. Okay. I understand. So then your question makes a little more sense now.
2: Were you hoping she'd say yes, or were you hoping that this would kind of be your way out?
3: I was kind of hoping that it would be a yes, but I just didn't want to sit there and waste my time anymore either.
2: Yeah, yep.
0: Sure. You're a good woman for standing by. When does he come back?
3: November 3rd.
0: Okay, so it's right around the corner, so definitely worth waiting this out, huh, Kim?
1: Yep.
0: All right. Sounds like a meaningful relationship once he gets back, so good luck with that, Cassandra.
3: Thank you.
0: You're welcome. Have a great morning. You know what? I'm excited to get to Julie's call real quick because she's got a one straightforward thought, and apparently you have a bullseye on what, Julie?
4: I want to retire to Florida, move there. But with my grandkids and in sports, and I love sports, so we're kind of stuck here right now. I'm just wondering if we're ever going to get to retire to Florida. Yes. It's going to be about 4 to 5
2: really?
4: Years. Yeah.
2: Start packing.
4: Hey, I've been retired since I've been 56, so I'm just waiting for my husband to do it.
0: And Kim, what

0: You say 4 to 5 years?
1: Yep.
0: All right. Do they get to bring people with, or is it just her and her husband? Can you tell?
1: I see people going back and forth. Okay. I feel like you're the ones going back and forth, but you won't even care. You're like, I'm enjoying this down here. I can just see you in the sunlight and the heat, the warmth. Oh my gosh, just laying out, like, no care in the world.
2: Right, exactly. Hey, I'm an old hippie. I want to do it.
0: Julie, my wife and I talk about this all the time because I can't wait to retire one day. I mean, and so in like 40 or 50 years when I retire. But why Florida, not Arizona or California or something like that?
2: We love the beach.
0: Okay.
3: Yeah.
0: Fair enough.
2: And we love Florida. I mean, we're just Florida people. Arizona, what am I going to do there? I don't golf. So
0: fair enough.
2: My brother lives in Arizona. But no, I'm thinking that my kids might move there someday.
3: Yeah.
2: Well, you'll always have a place for them to go.
0: No, I just love how free-spirited you are to tell us everything about your family.
3: Do
0: and
3: you
0: all
3: want
0: I
3: to go to one of those communities where you just drive a golf cart, a golf cart everywhere,
0: like
3: and
0: the villages?
3: Go to the margarita nights?
2: Yeah, or maybe float in the ocean on a little boat. I don't know. Something.
3: You have plans.
2: Not too little.
0: Well, this could be the last time we talk to you then, so good luck with that. And Julie, just hang on for a couple more years. You're on your way, okay?
2: Okay, right, thanks.
0: Take Yay. Care.
3: the joy in her voice.
0: She was an old hippie, right?
3: Yeah,
0: like, she just had great. That vibe. I really like that. Jeannie is next with us. Hi, Jeannie. How you doing?
4: Good.
0: How long ago was the breakup?
4: About a year and a half.
0: Okay, and what's your question then with Psychic Kim? What would you like to know?
4: My question is ever since this breakup, I've been struggling with financial, like, finding a job after all the mess that has happened with my breakup. And I was just wondering, is there going to be a job for me sometime soon?
0: All right, Kim, you see employment, willful employment in her future here?
4: Yes.
1: I see a couple smaller jobs. I hear two part-time. So two part-time jobs. I don't see like a standard full-time everyday job. I heard not in the cards for you right now. So it's kind of like I'm going to pick on like Quick Trip, Target, some of the more retail type places. And I feel like you're working two jobs, and it's not going to be the most fun time in your life for a little bit yet, but I hear the benefits, you will reap your rewards later on. Oh. Just right now, you just got a lot of junk to go through yet.
0: Jeannie, what's your background?
1: Two part-time jobs.
0: What are you skilled in or trained in or educated in?
4: I have management in retail, and I also, worked in mentally handicapped facilities with adults and children.
0: So the retail thing makes good sense then, that you could end up doing something like that, because obviously you'd flow right into it.
4: Yes.
0: All right, well, go get them. Looks like you're going to be working before you know it, and good luck. Let's get Leslie on with us this morning. Hi, Leslie. How you doing?
5: I'm good. How are you guys?
0: Good. Thanks for asking. Tell me about your stress levels. Why are you so stressed?
5: I really don't know. I mean, like, I take on a lot of stuff right now, not just with me, but taking care of my mom, taking care of my son and his girlfriend and their new baby and my husband. And it's like, will the stress level, like, will it balance out? Will it, like, you know, I just don't know what to do anymore.
0: All right, Kim, is she going to be a little bit better at managing her stress anytime soon?
1: So all the things around you are not going to stop happening around you. But what I get is you need to put self-care in your schedule. You need to go get a massage. You need to go get your nails done. You need to just take a chill pill almost. I feel like I'm just going into a spa and I'm going to be like, okay, here's my time, and just breathe. Taking time in the tub, like meditate, pray. Like, things like that are super important and easy for you to do. You just have to do it. The other thing is you need B vitamins. You need a lot of B vitamins. B as in boy. Okay. Because you don't have enough vitamins in your system. And when your system's depleted, everything's going to feel enhanced stressful. So get some good vitamins in your system and actually take time to go get a massage.
5: Okay.
0: Yeah, like you needed an excuse for that.
3: And you can say no to people. Like, they made that baby, you know, and your husband can get his own stuff. Like,
5: Well, not really, because he doesn't have a driver's license. So I just, I feel like he's my third kid.
3: Well, get him an e-bike. Christ.
5: Get out. Something, yes.
0: Kat's got all the answers.
3: I do have all
0: the answers.
3: Tomorrow
0: we'll do another session with Psychic Kat, and she'll just tell you how to fix all of your problems.
3: I'm saying get rid of everyone in your life.
0: Lord, this is all right. All right, Leslie, hang in there.
5: Thank
0: we appreciate
5: you guys.
0: It. You're welcome. Yeah, we got time to line up like one or two more callers. If you got a pressing question for Psychic Kim, now would be the time to call. We can get probably two more people on with us before the session is over. So 320-251-1047. You call now, you get on with us next. Yeah.

0: All right, good morning. You got Kat and JJ. Psychic Kim with us this morning. We're going to squeeze in a couple more readings, but I had asked her off the air if we are legitimately the redheaded stepchildren of our company because, well, nobody seems to care about us at all, not like we're looking for it, because I genuinely don't care, but I think it's funny how little people like us in our own company. Why is that, Kim? Is that mostly Kat's fault?
1: Again, I don't even know how to respond to that.
2: Yes, you do. You know it's not my fault.
1: Well, of course it's not your fault.
2: No.
1: We all know that one.
2: Yeah.
1: I hear up in, okay. I don't even know if I can say this. Up in the air, like they have their heads up. Kind of stuck up a little bit, some of them.
0: Oh, so we're too good of normal, like everyday blue collar people for these people.
1: Yes.
0: Mm-hmm. That's starting to make sense.
1: But they do like you. Yeah.
0: So we make them ass loads of money. Let's get to Stephanie this morning. Hi, Steph. How you doing?
3: Hey, good morning, guys.
0: Good morning. I don't think we've ever had this question out of all the sessions we've done with Psychic Kim, but you want to know what?
3: I'm looking, am I going to be a housewife someday? Does it look bright, or am I just going to be working my tail off for the rest of my life?
1: I heard working 9 to 5.
0: Oh no!
1: There will be a time where you try it, but you will find that you actually do not like it as much as you think you will. Uh-huh. So you are going to be getting out of the house, and it feels more like a part time. There's a good balance. That's what I hear. You'll have to find a balance, but you'll have some time at home, some time at work.
0: Do you have a lot of little kiddos, Stephanie? Is that why you want to be at home, or are you just lazy like Kat?
3: More.
0: Okay.
3: I got one now, but I want more.
0: Gotcha. And it would just be nice to be home with them all the time.
3: Yeah.
2: Work like a Tuesday, Wednesday, Thursday. Then you have those long 4-day weekends.
0: Or get a morning show on the radio where you take off basically every Thursday, Friday during the summer.
2: And we can.
0: And we wonder why they hate us around here. Yeah. Stephanie, good luck. It looks like it might get there, but it might be a while.
3: All right. Thank you.
0: You bet. Have a great morning. I got time for one more real quick. Hi, Haley. How are you?
4: I'm good. How are you?
0: Good, good. Thanks for calling the show. Speaking of jobs, you're feeling a little burnt out right now?
4: Yes.
0: Okay.
4: I'm feeling a little burnt out, not so fulfilled in what I'm doing, and I'm wondering if there's a career change for something different.
0: Kim, is she going to swap out careers here?
1: Are you doing any teaching work right now? Are you like a teacher in some sort of education realm?
4: Yeah. Okay. I'm not a teacher, but I do work in education.
1: Yeah. This is going to take a little bit to have a career change, but you will do a career change. I hear, weird. Look into nursing. Look into nursing. I see LPN coming up in my head, LPN. So that might be a little bit of gateway where you can go into that field and see, okay, where do you want to go? What do you want to do? But you're still going to be in the education realm, just shifting it around a little bit.
4: Okay. Yeah.
0: Haley, what would your dream job be? Like, right now in your life, not when you were a little girl, but like right now in your life, what would the dream occupation be?
4: I guess I don't know. I guess that's what I'm trying to figure out. But I do see a shift in maybe going into more of like administration than what I'm doing now.
0: How does the nursing thing sound? Is that appealing to you, or will that have to set in a little bit?
4: I think that would have to set in a little bit.
2: Okay. Is it nursing or medical administration?
0: Oh, maybe a little bit of that too.
1: Right.
2: Yeah.
4: Yeah, maybe.
0: And then you could look at all Kat's charts.
2: Don't read too closely.
0: Don't look at the pictures. Hey, have a great morning, Haley. Thanks for joining the show.
4: Thank you.
0: All right, we're getting close to 8 here, so Kim's got to go. She's got a lot of stuff to do. Thank you for being part of the show again. It's always a pleasure to have you on, and we'll talk real soon, okay?
1: Absolutely. Right. Thank you very much.
0: Thanks, Kim. We appreciate it. Now, would you like to do a private psychic reading with Kim where you get to sit down for a while, kind of really go through a bunch of stuff, maybe connect with a lost loved one, dig a little bit deeper than the one question you get on the air? All you have to do is text us, and we'll send you a link to get a hold of her.
2: Yeah, you text the word Kim to 320-251-1047. It really is that easy, and it's a great gift. If you have somebody that is just wondering what's going on, what direction they should go in life, a great long sit down could have them leaving like with answers.
0: So. It is the lucrative gift giving.
2: It is
0: almost. So yeah, Kim is the keyword to text us if you want to get a hold of her.
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0: But if I were you, I wouldn't go too far from the radio. We have got so much money to give away between now and 9 a.m. and our second round of paparazzi. So let's gossip. What do you got?
2: Well, you know how sad I was when I found out Judge Judy is done, you know, at the ripe age
0: of
2: 83.
0: Dead yet.
2: No, she's not dead. She just wants to enjoy the rest of her life. You won't believe who is going to get the gavel. All right. I'm going to tell you coming up with Radio Paparazzi next.

0: For KBRFradio.com News, I'm News Director Derek Sidian. Due to rain showers that started at 7:30, the remaining portion of Wednesday night's Speedway Motors Wasota 100 program has been postponed to today. Racing is scheduled to resume at 11 o'clock this morning. Pit gates will open at 9, with the grandstands opening at 10. The Wednesday night program will resume with Wasota Modified Heat Race number 4. The race will have a complete restart from lap 0. From there, the remainder of Wednesday's program will continue in its originally scheduled running order. All Wednesday tickets will be honored. However, because the pits and grandstands will not be swept prior to Thursday's racing, a Thursday ticket will be required for admission to both the grandstands and pit area for all racing taking place Thursday. Upstream Minnesota has announced the 10 writers selected for its 2026 Upstream Creative Writers and Grassroots Journalism Residency Program, a program created to support storytellers who know their communities best. The 10 writers, chosen from West Central Minnesota, East Side St. Paul, and the Iron Range, will receive a $3,000 stipend, a Minnesota State Parks Pass, mileage reimbursement, a supplies stipend, and light touch mentorship and peer support. Over the 9-month residency, each artist will independently visit Minnesota state parks and natural spaces to spend intentional time observing, journaling, interviewing community members and stewards, walking, listening, reflecting, and engaging deeply with the natural places and spaces they visit to produce work about their own neck of the woods. The residency program artists chosen for West Central Minnesota are Michelle Anderson, Carrie Carlson, Beau Lofgren, and Victoria McWayne Creek. 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
1: Hit Music Channel 977 weather forecast for today. It's going to be cloudy and a high of 73 today, so warming up a little bit. Tonight down to 54 with a slight chance of rain. As we start the weekend tomorrow, a high of 63 and a 70% chance of rain. And then into Saturday, a high of 69 and cloudy. Sunday, we might see the sun just a little bit and a high of 69. And we'll head back to work on Monday with a partly cloudy sky and a high of 66. That's our weather forecast on Channel 977.
2: 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It's the Cat and JJ Show, and it's time for your sports for the day. So the Minnesota Twins salvaged their series finale against the New York Yankees after walking off with a 5-4 win in 13 innings at Target Field yesterday. Victor Caratini, Minnesota had dropped 3 in a row. Outfielder Luke Keschel collected 3 hits. The 71-81 Twins will start a 4-game series tonight against the Angels in Anaheim. First pitch, 8:38 p.m. AAA St. Paul Saints hit an 80-win mark this season with a 3-2 win over the Columbus Clippers last night in Ohio. The 80-65 Saints take on the Clippers in Game 3 of the 6-game series tonight. First pitch, 5:35 p.m. And Minnesota Vikings quarterback Kyler Murray is trying to make a quick return to the lineup. Murray was a limited participant at practice yesterday as he's working through a concussion protocol. Both the Bears and the Vikings are 1-0. Kickoff is set for noon in the Windy City. Hit Music, Channel 977 Sports.
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6: Now, back to the Playhouse with Kat and JJ.
7: Okay, keeping it in the family, in a good way.
8: Oh my God, did you hear
9: this? If it's happening in Hollywood, we're talking about it.
7: Judge Judy, I'm so sad. First, my heart breaks when, you know, she changed her hairstyle. But then we found out that she's retiring at the age of 83. Normal people retire at, what, 65?
10: 65-ish.
7: And now we're finding out that she's actually passing the gavel to her son.
11: He always wanted to be a lawyer. He's a great lawyer. He was a fabulous district attorney. He had tribunal justice for 3 years.
12: Wow.
11: So he got a taste of what it's like to be on the bench.
12: Yeah.
11: And to be on the other side of the bench. You need a voice of reason, mm-hmm. and keeping us sort of stable. I don't feel as if I'm deserting that.
10: It'll be interesting to see if he needs to be as kind of edgy as she was when she first started, right? Like, what'll be his shtick?
7: Yeah, they might have the same kind of attitude.
10: Because if he's boring, people aren't going to tune in, right?
7: Exactly. And he's watched his mom enough to know that that is what will get ratings. So, Olivia Rodrigo, she is selling out her tour. Everybody wants to see her. There's no way that she can go out there without a plan. And so before every show, she does a mantra.
3: I just have to, like, psych myself up and get out of it. My mantra before I go on stage is no thinking, just singing. Just sing. You can't think about it. I can't be, like, too aware of what I look like or what I'm saying, what I'm doing. I just, like, have to just be present.
10: Do you have a mantra before you start your show here, Kat?
7: Don't sneeze too much.
10: Mine is don't say the F word. I say it to myself while I'm walking down the stairs every single day. I go, and even though we've got a delay and a dump, I just keep telling myself, just don't say, don't talk like you talk it normal.
7: Does your body have the urge to do that?
10: All the time.
7: Does it really? Mine shuts off.
10: No. I literally have to tell myself, don't swear.
7: Yeah.
10: Because I was just born with a potty mouth.
7: And my sister's like, have me on your show. I'll tell some story. No. That one could never. Blowing out their candles today. It's her season. Elvira is 75.
9: Coming up next.
6: It's Kat and JJ, and here's what's next.
10: Hey, good morning.
4: Hey.
10: Hi.
4: Hello? Hey, good morning.
10: Good morning. What's going on?
4: Oh, nothing much. Just, like, at home.
10: Okay. Well, right. What can we do for you? What motivated you to call us this morning?
4: High low.
10: Okay. Yeah. Speaking of high, we will play high low coming up here at 8:40 again. Okay.
4: But okay.
7: So we'll talk to you then.
4: But okay, sounds good.
10: Okay, be safe.
7: Stay home.
4: Yep, thank you.
10: Love you.
4: You too. Okay, love you guys too. Thank you.
7: That was the best start to a call.
10: She had to be stoned, right?
7: Something.

0: We get questions from a lot of people. Just when I thought I got him to fall in love with Tennessee. A lot of questions like, do you guys listen to all the music you play? And to be honest, like, we listen to very few of the songs. We'll hear about the first 15 seconds and the last 15 seconds. But usually we're just kind of either going through stuff that's happened on the show, planning what's next, maybe listening back to audio from when we had Psychic Kim on.
1: You guys are going to laugh. I fell asleep on the toilet and fell forward and hit my head.
2: Oh, my God. We got to change
0: the
2: story.
0: I'm gonna laugh.
2: You got to have it. You should have seen the other guy's story because that is bad.
0: How do you not love a story that starts with, I fell asleep on the toilet, fell forward, and hit my head?
2: I just valued her honesty so much today. It was refreshing.
0: I can't imagine saying, I'm going to dial these 10 numbers and then tell hundreds of thousands of people that I fell asleep on the toilet. Now I have a concussion.
2: But what else would we be talking about?
0: Knock yourself out, girl.
2: I love it. All right. So
0: you're not even going to laugh at that? That was a hilarious pun.
2: No, because she might have severe brain damage.
0: If she called us, she had brain damage to begin with. Well, maybe you just throw severe on there. I mean, what's the difference?
2: So we just had Psychic Kim. I want to... I'm a little bit of a one-upper.
0: A little bit.
2: And so I'd like to do What's in a Name.
0: Oh, okay. We've got a couple
2: feeling
0: minutes for
2: it
0: this.
2: Today.
0: If you guys haven't heard this, this is where Kat claims she can tell you what you do for a living just by hearing your first name.
2: So you heard Kim do it where she was like, you know, are you in education? Are you a teacher? And she was spot on. Rookie. You know, I've been doing it for so many years. It's pretty impressive.
0: Do this real quick. If you don't know Kat, if there's no way she could know what you do for a job, call us right now. 320-251-1047. Just give us your first name. She claims she can tell you what you do for a living, but it only works if you don't know her. So if you've never really got to know Kat, call us now. Let's give this a shot.

0: wanted.
1: I love that song, and welcome into the Playhouse. You got Kat and JJ, 940. Write it down, 940-940-940. That will be your next opportunity to put up to $5,000 in your pocket with free money, high, low. We're going to do a little thing that we call What's in a Name. Basically, the way it works for you, Kat claims that she can tell you what you do for a living just by knowing your first name. But the only way this works, guys, is if you don't know Kat. I mean, maybe you've met her at a radio station event, or you've even seen her profile online, or whatever the deal is. But as long as you don't know her on a personal level, then this is going to ring true.
2: And really, over the radio, if you just call in and you're like, hey, it's Tracy. I do know a Tracy out there, but maybe I just don't know it's you. So don't tell me any more than just your name.
1: She says she can tell you what you do for a career or a living just by knowing your first name. So let's start with yours. What is it?
3: My name is Kaylee.
1: Kaylee, and there is no way that you know Kat. You don't have kids in athletics together. You don't go to the same church. You don't live by her. Nothing like that.
3: Nope.
1: Okay, and just spell your name real quick, because she's kind of giving me that one eyebrow up, but I can't tell because she just got a face thing done.
3: K-A-Y-L-E-E.
2: Oh, all right.
1: Two E's. Yeah, what do you think Kaylee does for a living?
2: Normally the double E's mess me up, but Kaylee, you work for like housing?
3: Correct.
2: Yep. In housing? Okay. Wow. I saw like multiple like apartments.
3: Yep.
1: Yeah. All right. And how long have you been at this kind of a job, Kaylee?
3: I've been here for 3 years.
1: Right. So it got to be fulfilling, right? You're giving most people their first homes.
3: Yes.
1: And to see the joint, and did they wreck that apartment on the way out like normal people?
3: Some of them do.
1: Impressive. Most impressive.
2: Thank you so much.
1: Do we get time? We want to do one more real quick?
2: Yes.
1: Again, free money high low is coming up at 8:40. But if you'd like to give this a shot, 320-251-1047. As long as Kat doesn't know you, you don't know her. Can she tell you really what you do for a living? Call now. Let's find out with Nelly and Tim now.

0: Nelly,
1: Tim McGraw. I always thought that song was so cool because they're just like an unlikely pair. You know what I mean?
0: Like peanut butter and jelly.
1: Like.
0: Am I bothering you today?
1: Keep poke, poke, just poke. Keep teasing the gorilla in the monkey cage. Welcome in. It's Kat and JJ. Can Kat tell you really what you do for a living when she only gets to hear your first name? That's the goal this morning. Can you fool her? What's your first name, man?
2: So I go by TJ. Does she need my real name?
1: Yeah, Kat, you want the real name? Yeah, or are you going to feel for TJ?
0: Yeah, let's just do your full, like, God-given first name.
2: Terrence J. Johnson.
1: Terrence. Oh, he's given the full name. All right, what do you think?
0: T-E-R-R.
2: Nope. T-E-R-E-N-C-E.
0: Well, oh, got it. Okay.
1: Spelling. Terrence, you got a weird one.
0: That's okay. Normally, like, unique names, they come quickly. Do you work with people, like, helping them in crisis?
2: Yes, I know.
1: What technically do you do then?
2: We give them coping. We try to teach them coping skills. We help them out if they need assistance in trying to find housing or a placement for mental health.
0: I can feel your big heart.
2: Yep.
1: She said heart. You don't have to pause there. She did say heart. Hey, this has got to be like our last caller. Pretty fulfilling, right? Like you got a good feeling when you go home at night.
2: Most time, yeah.
1: I like that.
2: I feel like I did help them for that day, yes.
1: Oh, boy. We appreciate you being part of the family here, TJ.
3: Coming up next.
4: Up next with Kat and JJ.
0: So this Saturday, I am bringing my son and four of his friends to a concert in town. They're very excited. It's their genre of music. They're just stoked about it. But then I leveled
1: up. Do you like this music?
0: I don't mind it. I know both of those artists. I mean, it's not like screamo or anything like that. It's like good hearty religious music. Like, that's their group. It's like a praise concert.
1: It's like a beef stew of Jesus.
0: Yes, and that is how they market it. That's interesting. But no, I leveled up, ended up getting a box. Okay, so we're going to have a box.
1: A box of what?
0: A box all to ourselves. So we're going to be watching from a box, and we have food and drinks provided. Like, his face, he has not looked at me like that in a long time. Like, you are...
1: He's a teenager. Cool. He doesn't think you're cool anymore.
0: And you know what? I'll sit back. They'll only see the white of my eyes. Like, I'm not going to be up there like, I'm a cool mom. But for right now, I feel like the cool mom. I'm like, all right. And then I know it'll be like Cinderella. I'll wake up on Sunday. He's like, who are you? You know, but I want to know, you are the cool what? So maybe not like the cool dad. Maybe some of you, some people out there look at you like the cool coach. You know, you could be cool in somebody's eyes. Are you the cool aunt? Are you the cool uncle? Teacher, what are you cool? And why do people think of you that way? We're going to talk about it next.
1: 320-251-1047. Why don't you call or text? You're the cool what?
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6: This is your I-94 ramp cone zone update. The 210 I-94 ramp is closed. The interchange ramps will be closed to all travelers during construction, and traffic to and from Highway 210 in Fergus Falls will be detoured to the County Road 1/Tower Road. Highway 210 will remain open for travelers during construction. Traffic will shift to one side of the bridge and will be reduced to one lane in each direction. For construction updates, visit the Fergus Falls Chamber at fergusfalls.com and click on the Cone Zone. 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
1: All right, good morning and welcome in. Free Money High Low is less than 15 minutes away. So your third opportunity this morning to put up to $5,000 in your pocket. Stick tight. We'll take caller number 10 at right around 8:40 to play for that. You're now the cool what?
0: I am the cool mom. For it will be a brief moment in time, but the other day when I saw my kid's face, I was like, okay, I still got it. I did this from my shoulder, you know, brush it off. I was very excited to tell him that I got him tickets and he could bring four friends with to a concert coming up this Saturday. But then I was like, but guess what, buddy? It's not just a concert experience. You're also going to be in a box with the food and the drinks. And he was like, no way. And he showed me this group text that he had going with a couple of his friends talking about that specific concert. And I had no idea. I just saw it online and I'm like, let's make this happen. So I'm a cool mom now.
1: I think I'm the cool ATM.
0: Okay. You're the cool Venmoer.
1: And I got in this habit of anytime my kids have something big coming up, like I'll just Venmo them $100 or $250. Like, you know what? Have some fun. So
0: I have a lot of cool stuff coming up.
1: The reason it's okay for me, my wife is in finance. She manages all of it, right? Mm-hmm. But I can see what's in my Venmo. And I got to figure out how to hide it so that she can't see when I Venmo them.
0: Yeah. There's no way she's listening right now.
1: Well, actually, I think she's in a meeting. So that's why I decided to bring it up right now.
0: Okay.
1: But it'll be something like my son went on his honeymoon like 2 months ago. And so I Venmoed him a good chunk of money and I said, hey, get your new bride something nice. It's a massage, a necklace, drinks at the airport, go first class, whatever the deal was. Yeah. Just here's some money, do something nice. And like, I'm the cool ATM now. So like when my son went away to college, mm-hmm. Here's a couple $100. Just be cool.
0: Yeah.
1: You know, you need something to spend. Because between being an athlete and studying, he's got a little part-time job, but it's not going to be enough to sustain his rich lifestyle. Like he lives.
0: Do you think he's going to be watching his Venmo, waiting for the next time you do this, though?
1: Like, he's got to do something special.
0: Okay.
1: There's got to be something special, but I think I'm the cool ATM. I offer my family financial services that my wife would either say we're not ready to do this yet, or she might say no, and then just because I have a Venmo, I can slide it under the radar.
0: Okay. All right. Well, once again.
1: And sometimes I'm the cool coach. Sometimes kids will come to me and be like, because they call everyone else by their coach and their last name, but they all just call me JJ, right? Like, it's just, nobody calls me Coach JJ.
0: Yeah.
1: And so they'll just be like, hey, JJ, what? And then I feel like I've got a a back and forth with all my players where they can be honest with me and I joke around with them and stuff like that. Where some of the other coaches are just kind of yelly.
0: Yeah.
1: You know what I mean?
0: Mm-hmm.
1: They just kind of tell you what you do wrong, where I'm more like, I want to build you up instead of rip you down. But what are you cool? Like, you're the cool what?
0: You could be the cool teacher, the cool science teacher where kids can keep their feet up on the, you know, on the desk and bring food in, but you're the cool teacher. So
1: you're
0: they
1: the
0: don't
1: cool,
0: care.
1: You're the cool administrative assistant.
0: There you go.
1: You're the cool oil change guy because you're down below. But yet you vibe with everybody.
0: Kind of a stretch. Okay.
1: What are you cool about? Like, what would we attach cool to for you? Our number's 320-251-1047. I want to hear from you. You're cool.

0: morning and welcome into the Playhouse. It's Kat and JJ. Kat has now dubbed herself
1: the cool mom
0: for the first time in her life.
1: And I do know that, you know, these moments are going to be like fewer and far between, but when they happen, I'm going to hold on to them. You know, I was out for queso and chips with my kid. And I was like, guess what? Guess what I got? And I got him tickets for him and four friends to go to this concert that they've really wanted to be to go to. And then I got the experience. So he's like, oh my gosh. I go, you know, I got to go with, you know, but I'll stay away. I won't be up there partying with you guys, but they're
0: he's
1: very
0: old
1: excited.
0: Enough. You could have dropped him off.
1: No, not for the box. Like, you have to have an adult.
0: Oh, really?
1: Yeah.
0: You get booze there?
1: I think there is booze there. It's like craft service and
0: booze and food
1: and
0: everything like that.
1: Yes.
0: All included. You are the cool mom.
1: I am.
0: Tracy, you want to tell us what you're the cool of?
2: Oh, sure. I think I'm a cool spouse. Yeah.
1: Okay. And what makes you a cool spouse?
2: Every time my husband gets home, I get really happy to see him, and I make sure that he's walking into a home that's full with love and excitement and joy, and you know, like none of that nagging stuff. Yeah, and I try to make sure that there's food for him, and you know.
1: Well, I hope that comes back tenfold. I hope he does that for you.
2: Thank
0: yeah,
2: you.
0: And I want to put you on hold here for half a second and get you my wife's number. And
1: wow.
0: What angle of your life are you cool? Maybe you're the cool uncle. Maybe the cool aunt. You could be the cool grandma or grandpa. You could be the cool president of your company. You could be the cool bank teller.
1: Why are you so cool?
0: What makes you so cool? And what could you slap that label on? Our number is 320-251-1049.

0: Hey, good morning. It's Kat and JJ. Hey, Janae.
1: I had won the ticket to the Lil Wayne concert that bombed the radio last week, and I just wanted to call and tell you guys I appreciate you guys. I had a memory with my daughter, and it was amazing.
2: Oh, I love that. What was the memory? Just the whole night in itself, or
1: just
2: did you
1: the
2: guys...
1: The whole experience. I really didn't know that she was such a Lil Wayne and 2 Chainz fan, but I'm a millennial mom, so definitely that's my team right there. So we had just a ball.
0: I'm so happy to hear that. Thank you for calling. Let us know. Speaking of concerts, next week, Teddy Swims at Grand Casino Arena.
2: That will be a good one. He has just that soulful voice, and he'll bring some goodies, some old ones. He'll do covers. He's very, very good in
0: what
2: concert.
0: What I love about Teddy Swims is he could be the guy you see at Quick Trip today. Like, yeah. He looks like the most normal dude. Like, hey.
2: He has like 3 monsters right over here, like some dunkers.
0: Did I see you at Runnings last week? He's like, yeah.
2: Yeah, I was here buying some chicks.
0: Yeah, I was getting a chainsaw. But that's what I love about Teddy Swims. He looks like the most normal guy. We'll have awesome tickets for you all next week. But can we get some cash in your hand? The goal would be to give you up to $5,000. Our third run at Free Money High Low, and to make you a winner, is coming up next.
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4: Yeah, I did it. I'm amazing.

0: belly out, they're like, there's Amy! Looking happy, I don't know. Doing her. And then so once people knew, they were like, well, is she showing? They were like, no more than normal. Kind of, it just kind of looks like she took her Spanx off.
1: Turn it up. In the morning. It's the Playhouse with Kat and JJ.
2: Good morning, it's Derek City in with the Weather Spotter Network, brought to you by Ottertail Power Company and Lakes Country Roofing. At 6:15, Roger Wavotny and Henning reports 52 degrees, with a high yesterday of 68 and 3/10 of an inch of rain. At 7 o'clock, John Waller and Pelican Rapids reports 49 degrees, with a high of 72 and 3/10 of an inch of rain. The weather almanac for this date last year was a high of 77 and a low of 61. State record temps for the state was a high of 96 in 1895 and a low of 34 in 1943.
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9: The Wednesday night program will resume today with Wasota Modified Heat Race number 4. Yesterday, a portion of the races were canceled as a result of rain. But with today, Heat Race number 4 will completely restart from lap zero. From there, the remaining Wednesday program will continue with the original scheduled running order with the Midwest Modified Heat Races, Super Stock Heat Races, Late Modified Challenge Series Heat Races, then the Modified Heat Races, Street Stock Heat Race, Late Modified Challenge Series B, and the Street Stock Qualifying. Top 24 in passing points advance straight up to the qualifying features in each class. The top 8 finishers are locked into the Wasota 100 on the inside row. Looks like Shane Zabraski, number 7A from Rice, Minnesota, is in position 1 in the late model, as well as Wasota Modified, Super Stock, then Layden Rand, number 11R, in the Midwest Mods. Keith Torville, number 148, in the Street Stocks. And Mod 4, position 1, Dustin Holdquist of St. Cloud, number 5H. For the Wasota Pure Stock, in position 1, number 57, Austin Carlson from Cohasset.
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11: Hey, old man.
12: Get up and crank it up.
13: You guys ready for this?
11: Wake up!
2: All right. Almost free money high-low time. Good morning.
14: Hey, good morning.
2: Oh, you're back. I remember you. You called like 45 minutes ago, right?
14: Yep.
2: Yeah.
14: Yep.
2: And you want to play free money high-low. Can I ask what you've been doing all morning?
14: I've actually been, like, anxious, like... I want to win, and like, I don't know, for some reason, it's not crazy, but I think I've seen signs from God.
15: Okay.
2: And what do those signs look like? They said just call Kat and JJ and win a bunch of money, and that's what the Lord told you to do?
14: Yeah.
15: Yeah. Okay. He didn't tell you to like come down here or anything, right? Just call.
14: No.
15: Okay, good.
2: Right. No. Yeah, I know we've got security. And let's

0: Say you win, you know, several thousand dollars with free money high low. What does somebody like yourself spend that on?
1: I don't know. I would buy, like, the things that I've always wanted to buy probably with it.
0: Like, oh, give me one thing you've always wanted to buy.
1: A car.
0: A car. All right. All right. Well, that could be in your future. What's your name? We never did catch your name.
1: Isabella.
0: Isabella. All right, Isabella. Yep. So, no, don't include your last name in case...
1: Okay.
0: Cops come. So, Isabella, we're in a couple seconds here. Kat's going to give you the famous words, call now. So when you hear those, then you're going to want to call in, and hopefully the Lord leads you to be in caller number 10, okay?
1: But, okay.
0: Okay, love you.
1: Sounds good. Okay, thank you. Love you, too.
2: You need cash. We got it for you. It's free money. High low. Up in the playoffs with Kat and Jim.
0: Can you just real Google?
3: She is a trip.
0: Google search for me real quick. Is Mercury in retrograde?
3: It's gotta be. Because you said your animal was acting crazy.
0: What's going on? I mean, this has been one of the single weirder days of listener interaction that we've had in a long, long time. That girl that fell off the toilet and hit her head.
3: Good radio.
0: And it's, I like to control the variables, and I feel like I'm really out of control right now. Like, the asylum's running the insanest, whatever it is. 320-251-1047.
3: I'll answer your question with a yes.
0: Call now. She got me shooketh. We're going to take caller number 10. I genuinely hope Isabella's caller number 10. I need more of her in my life, but I hope you get in too. 320-251-1047. If you call now and you're caller number 10, you get to win up to $5,000 with free money high low. So let's go.

0: And if today's show wasn't exciting enough, I said, hey, you're caller number 10.
1: Hey, do I got to be 9 or 10?
0: 10, you're 10.
1: Hey.
2: You need cash. We got it for you. It's free money. High
0: Paris, I love your vibe. What are you doing right now?
1: I'm sitting in the car at a gas station.
3: Make some noise.
0: I love anybody who adds a giggle to anything. That's the most basic. Oh, hey, oh. Are you in the way?
1: No, okay. I'm honking to my people. They got you guys on the radio inside the store.
0: Oh, so outside the store. What a community event! And there's Paris sitting in the parking lot. Could win up to $5,000 right now. Have you heard free money high low before, Paris?
1: Yes.
0: Okay, perfect. So you know Kat's going to open up the envelope that sits in front of her, and we are going to find out exactly what you're playing for. Remember, hey, it's somewhere between $1 and $5,000.
3: Let me turn the camera on so people know it's legit.
0: And basically what's going to happen is you're going to give us your first guess, and then Kat will tell you whether your next guess should be higher or lower. You follow her directions, and if you can land on this dollar amount before the clock expires, then you can keep it all, which you will go ahead and spend on what?
1: A car.
0: I like it.
3: To be that or vacation or bills. So,
0: Paris, I want you to calm your mind, focus.
1: Okay.
0: And then when you're ready to give us your first guess, we'll start the clock, but not before that. We wish you good luck, Paris.
1: Okay, thank you. All right, 2,900.
3: Lower.
1: 28.
3: Lower.
1: 100. 2,700.
3: Lower.
1: 2,500.
3: Lower.
1: 2,600. Lower. Or 2,300.
3: Lower, lower, lower.
1: 2,000.
3: Lower.
1: 1,000.
3: What are people doing right now looking at you holding their heads like, oh, man, Paris, it was $1,897.
1: Dang it.
3: Darn it all.
0: Listen, I think you didn't win, but we won by having you on the show. I love your energy.
1: I'm going to call back again between 3, 4, and 5, so we're going to get
0: to that. Girl. Right. Just keep at it, and good luck. Have a great morning.
1: Thank you. Y'all, too. Good
0: night. Do us a favor. Run back in the gas station and tell everybody we love them for listening to us, okay? Because we only have, like, 4
1: listeners. Sure will.
3: All right.
1: Thanks, 9 Avenue Express. Thank y'all.
0: Yeah, thank you. I appreciate it.
3: Where?
0: 9th Avenue Express.
3: Oh, I like it.
0: She's lots of shout-outs. So thank you guys for rolling with us. I love her energy.
3: I'm tired.
0: Keep calling back.
2: Coming up next. Here's what's next with Kat and JJ.
0: Most of the time, I would never consider our radio show mentally draining, straining, or cerebral to any point.
3: We've run the gamut. We had a psychic on. We had to go through that roller coaster. You know, I had to channel my psychic ability. We have, you know, Sir Laugh-A-Lot that keeps calling in. I love it.
0: And then the lady that pooped her pants.
3: Yeah.
0: And, I mean, it's just, what else could we get to? Let's find out with our third round of paparazzi this morning as we gossip about.
3: All right, if you were invited to the Travis and Taylor wedding, like you would have. You would have moved mountains to go. But what actor was like, yeah, just can't make it. But he had friends on the inside. That's coming up with Radio Paparazzi next.
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4: For KBRFradio.com News, I'm News Director Derek Sidian. Due to rain showers that started at 7:30, the remaining portion of Wednesday night's Speedway Motors Masota 100 program has been postponed to today. Racing is scheduled to resume at 11 o'clock this morning. Pit gates will open at 9, with the grandstands opening at 10. The Wednesday night program will resume with Wasota Modified Heat Race number 4. The race will have a complete restart from lap 0. From there, the remainder of Wednesday's program will continue in its originally scheduled running order. All Wednesday tickets will be honored. However, because the pits and grandstands will not be swept prior to Thursday's racing, a Thursday ticket will be required for admission to both the grandstands and pit area for all racing taking place Thursday. Upstream Minnesota has announced the 10 writers selected for its 2026 Upstream Creative Writers and Grassroots Journalism Residency Program, a program created to support storytellers who know their communities best. The 10 writers, chosen from West Central Minnesota, Eastside St. Paul, and the Iron Range, will receive a $3,000 stipend, a Minnesota State Parks Pass, mileage reimbursement, a supply stipend, and light touch mentorship and peer support. Over the 9-month residency, each artist will independently visit Minnesota state parks and natural spaces to spend intentional time observing, journaling, interviewing community members and stewards, walking, listening, reflecting, and engaging deeply with the natural places and spaces they visit to produce work about their own neck of the woods. The residency program artists chosen for West Central Minnesota are Michelle Anderson, Carrie Carlson, Bo Lofgren, and Victoria McWayne Creek. 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
5: Hit Music Channel 977 weather forecast for today. It's going to be cloudy and a high of 73 today, so warming up a little bit. Tonight down to 54 with a slight chance of rain. As we start the weekend tomorrow, a high of 63 and a 70% chance of rain. And then into Saturday, a high of 69 and cloudy. Sunday, we might see the sun just a little bit at a high of 69, and we'll head back to work on Monday with a partly cloudy sky and a high of 66. That's our weather forecast on Channel 977.
6: 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It's the Cat and JJ Show, and it's time for your sports for the day. So the Minnesota Twins salvaged their series finale against the New York Yankees after walking off with a 5-4 win in 13 innings at Target Field yesterday. Victor Caratini, Minnesota had dropped three in a row. Outfielder Luke Keschel collected three hits. The 71-81 Twins will start a four-game series tonight against the Angels in Anaheim. First pitch, 8:38 p.m. Triple A St. Paul Saints hit an 80-win mark this season with a 3-2 win over the Columbus Clippers last night in Ohio. The 80-65 Saints take on the Clippers in Game 3 of the six-game series tonight. First pitch, 5:35 p.m. And Minnesota Vikings quarterback Kyler Murray is trying to make a quick return to the lineup. Murray was a limited participant at practice yesterday as he's working through a concussion protocol. Both the Bears and the Vikings are 1-0. Kickoff is set for noon in the Windy City. Hit Music, Channel 977 Sports.
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0: What would be considered a good excuse to miss the Travis and Taylor wedding?
1: Oh my God, you're
2: if it's happening in Hollywood, we're talking about it.
0: Jesse Tyler Ferguson, he was dishing that he did have to miss the wedding of the century because he was on location. But it was kind of a Modern Family reunion. A lot of Modern Family actors were invited to the wedding. And I know you'd like this news that they're working on an actual Modern Family reunion.
3: Let's go.
0: So that would be really cool. But he talks about missing it. But he got the scoop. He got the lowdown.
4: Eric is actually legitimately old friends with Travis Kelce. And I'm friendly with Taylor. And I was obviously in her video. But I was not expecting a wedding invitation. But I think people who knew that I knew Taylor were expecting that I would be invited.
5: So they were annoyed on your behalf, but you were
4: disappointed for me.
5: But you're okay.
4: Oh my God, please, yes. I mean, I'm happy I know someone that was there.
3: That's a funky connection. I like that.
0: I know. That's Hollywood, though. Speaking of Taylor, as a former NFL player and current ESPN personality, Pat McAfee, he is talking about how she is a true football fan. Like, he can spot one a mile away.
6: Hey, she's all in. She is... Every snap we're talking about, it was Gumpy. That was the most Intuit suite we've ever been in.
3: This guy knows everybody. It is amazing. If you ever watch his show or just see him on TV, he knows every single human being on the planet.
0: But that means like people feel comfortable enough to like be on his show and like, you know, be close to him. So that says a lot about him. Tame Impala's Kevin Parker, he is revealing how embarrassed he gets. And most of us do if we look back at our yearbooks of our school photos.
7: Do you know what's funny? Like, whenever I've seen my school photos on the internet, I just always cringed so hard. Like, and because it's school photos, so there's like five of them. When someone from the label or the management was like, what about this for loser promo? I was like, oh my God.
3: I think we all have that moment where we look back at those yearbooks and we're like, sure. Cringe.
0: Blowing out their candles today, we have Patrick Mahomes turning 31.
2: Coming up next.
8: It's Kat and JJ, and here's what's next.
3: So if you've been listening to our show for a while, you've heard Kat explain in great detail what she does immediately when she walks in the door. She whips off her bra, she hangs it on the chair in the kitchen. And then the rest of her family just kind of dances around it all night. But we were wondering this morning, what's the male equivalent to whipping off your bra as soon as you walk in the door? And the answers kind of were all over the place. Hang out for it. It was very interesting.

0: If you're a dude, what's the first thing you do when you walk into the door? It's a long, hard day at work. Women, we know, whip off their bras. But fellas, what do we do? I think we got the answer this morning from a guy named Joe, and I want you to hear this coming up next.
1: Comedy gold.
2: New York City is an interesting place. I live in Queens. Me and my wife, we got a nice little apartment. It's me, her, and some mice. We're figuring it out. I've dealt with mice before, but not New York City mice. They're built different. I've never seen mice with their hats on backwards. It's crazy. I opened up the cabinet. I threw rat poison in there. One of them picked it up, started using it as war paint, man. Another one bit the top off and rolled it out like a grenade. And I'll tell you, I tried to get rid of these mice at first with glue traps. And let me tell you something. Glue traps are for psychopaths. I'm a lifelong hunter. I wasn't worried about killing these mice, but glue traps are different. I was in the living room watching TV. One of the mice came in. He was dragging a glue trap with his leg. He goes, "Kill me like a man." And he just drug the trap into the other room. I mean, have y'all ever seen a mouse shake its head with disgust? No, a glue trap only does half the job. Now you walk in and there's a mouse just sitting there blinking, going, "What now? Now what's your move, big dog? Are you going to stomp on me, then go eat dinner? You got problems, buddy."
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1: On demand.
0: Now. I think you've probably known or heard at least one woman, maybe it was just Kat talking about, as soon as they walk in the door after a long, hard day's work, the first thing they got to do is
1: take your bra off. And then the way I describe it, you know, normally people look at me as a sex symbol. I know this takes me down a notch, but I use my forearm right here and I get underneath and I just like free them from the day. They've been held captive. I hate bras, but I need like two.
0: Is there a male equivalent to this? Now, your husband has a lounging outfit that he'll change into.
1: Yes. He just walks in the house, walks right up to our room, and have you ever seen Bruce Almighty? Where he's like God.
0: Yeah, yeah, yeah.
1: Takes his clothes off and they just all like fall off. That's what I pictured Derek like in our closet, and then he comes down in his basketball shorts and t-shirt.
0: Man, I don't have one of these little routines, but Joe, what do you got to do the second you walk in the door?
7: Second I walk in the door, I take my shoes off, I sit on the couch, and them socks are coming off.
0: Free the piggies.
7: I got a freedom dog.
0: Yeah, I get it. And are you on your feet all day? Like, are you working in, like, a blue-collar kind of gig?
7: Yeah, yep, I'm an HVAC service technician, gotcha. So My wife hates it because, you know, the smell of the socks sitting next to the couch ain't that great.
1: Well, you can do something about that. You don't have to leave them next to the couch. But do you do anything so your dogs don't bark as much? Like, do you have any insoles? Do you have something to make you more comfortable?
7: No, I just man up and I deal with the pain.
1: Got it. Okay.
0: How about your boots? Like, are they custom, you know, like really expensive, nice work boots, or are you just getting them off the shelf?
7: They're the nicest boots I've owned. They're Caterpillar boots. Okay. They're not the most expensive brand, but I generally just go cheap because even when I've bought, you know, expensive boots, they normally only last like 6 months.
0: I got you. Do you have to wear those booties when you go in everyone's house?
7: Yeah, every single time.
0: I got you.
1: We appreciate it.
0: And how do your feet feel now that you're in the beginning of your day?
7: They feel great.
0: Okay.
7: Well-rested and ready to go.
0: Are you somebody that during the summer you'll wear sandals a lot, or are you a shoes guy because of all the boot stuff?
7: No, I wear boots throughout.
1: Okay.
0: Like 4th of July weekend, you've got boots on?
1: I literally wore shoes this past weekend for the first time in 4 months.
0: Jesus.
1: Yeah.
6: It's Kat and JJ in the Playhouse and on demand.
0: Always a good time when we have Psychic Kim on with the Playhouse. And this morning, we had so many people, a lot of anxious callers, people that were really, really stressed out, wondering when their life is going to get better. But then to break that anxiety, we also talked to a woman who fell off the toilet and hit her head. So you've got to stick around for Psychic Kim highlights.

0: So Psychic Kim was on with us this morning. Every other Thursday is usually the cadence where we get her for 30 minutes. She does free psychic readings, and she'll answer any questions you have. A lot of people had questions about their relationships, whether divorce was in the future, how that was going to get handled. Had one woman call who fell off the toilet and hit her head, and we proceeded to talk through that. And then how about the woman that called that just wants to be a housewife? That was a little strange as well. If you missed anything with Psychic Kim, the highlights are dead ahead. You have to hear this.
1: Let's go!
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14: Come on!
13: And on demand.
0: Your questions for Psychic Kim. Let's get to it. Hey, Natasha, you were first through. Good morning. How are you?
15: Good. How are you?
0: Good, good. So how long ago did you hit your head?
15: It was the beginning of August. You guys are going to laugh. I fell asleep on the toilet and fell forward and hit my head.
16: Oh my God, we got to change the story.
0: I'm gonna laugh.
16: Like, you gotta have it. You should have seen the other guy's story because that is bad. Well, okay, but anyway, serious stuff.
15: But now, I feel like a different person. Like I'm in this emotional rut, and they said it's because I hit my prefrontal cortex. But since then, I hit my head again. And
0: same
15: I
0: way.
15: I don't know. I need to get. No, my trunk fell on my head.
16: Oh, my God.
0: You're a walking cartoon.
16: Yeah, you got to stay inside. So, Kim, do you see her?
15: I just want to know if I'm going to get out of this emotional rut.
16: Yeah, the struggle.
1: You need to get treated for, like, a traumatic brain injury, like a concussion. You need to actually get proper treatment for that. And there's something about, like, I see fish oil, omegas. So your brain needs extra nutrient support to heal, but you also need to go in and get some, like, brain support completed. Otherwise, yeah, it'll keep going back in a loop.
15: Go back to the doctor.
1: Go to somebody who really specializes.
0: Go ahead, Kim. I'll let you finish.
1: Go to somebody who specializes in, like, TBI, concussions.
0: All right. Natasha, you got to go see someone. You got to get this figured out.
15: Thank you.
16: Stay off the toilet. What are you doing?
0: I have honestly never heard a human being admit to falling asleep on the toilet and falling and busting.
16: What do we ask for, though? Full honesty. That was impressive.
0: Honest.
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0: 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Is that really true? Well, we put it to the test again this morning with Kat, and the results were remarkable. You have to hear this next.

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3: Can Kat tell you really what you do for a living when she only gets to hear your first name? That's the goal this morning. Can you fool her? What's your first name, man?
4: So I go by TJ. Does she need my real name?
3: Yeah, Kat, you want the real name? Yeah, or are you going to feel for TJ?
5: Yeah, let's just do your full, like, God-given first name.
4: Terrence.

0: Johnson.
1: Terrence. Oh, he's given the full name. All right. What do you think?
2: T-E-R-R.
0: Nope. T-E-R-E-N-C-E.
2: Well, oh, got it. Okay.
1: Spelling. Terrence, he got a weird
2: That's
1: one.
2: That's okay. Normally, like, unique names, they come quickly. Do you work with people, like, helping them in crisis?
0: Yes, I know.
1: Yeah. What technically do you do then?
0: We give them coping. We try to teach them coping skills. We help them out if they need assistance in trying to find housing or placement for mental health.
2: I can feel your big heart.
0: Yep.
1: She said heart. You don't have to pause there. She did say heart. Hey, this has got to be like our last caller. Pretty fulfilling, right? Like you got a good feeling when you go home at night.
0: Most time, yeah.
1: Yeah, I like that.
0: I feel like I did help them for that day, yes.
1: Oh, boy. We appreciate you being part of the family here, TJ.
3: Hey, it is time to get back to your morning routine and
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5: For KBRFradio.com News, I'm News Director Derek Sidian. Due to rain showers that started at 7:30, the remaining portion of Wednesday night's Speedway Motors Wasota 100 program has been postponed to today. Racing is scheduled to resume at 11 o'clock this morning. Pit gates will open at 9, with the grandstands opening at 10. The Wednesday night program will resume with Wasota Modified Heat Race number 4. The race will have a complete restart from lap 0. From there, the remainder of Wednesday's program will continue in its originally scheduled running order. All Wednesday tickets will be honored. However, because the pits and grandstands will not be swept prior to Thursday's racing, a Thursday ticket will be required for admission to both the grandstands and pit area for all racing taking place Thursday. Upstream Minnesota has announced the 10 riders selected for its 2026 Upstream Creative Writers and Grassroots Journalism Residency Program, a program created to support storytellers who know their communities best. The 10 riders, chosen from West Central Minnesota, Eastside St. Paul, and the Iron Range, will receive a $3,000 stipend, a Minnesota State Parks Pass, mileage reimbursement, a supply stipend, and light touch mentorship and peer support. Over the 9-month residency, each artist will independently visit Minnesota State Parks and natural spaces to spend intentional time observing, journaling, interviewing community members and stewards, walking, listening, reflecting, and engaging deeply with the natural places and spaces they visit to produce work about their own neck of the woods. The residency program artists chosen for West Central Minnesota are Michelle Anderson, Carrie Carlson, Bo Lofgren, and Victoria McWayne Creek. 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
6: Hit Music Channel 977 weather forecast for today. It's going to be cloudy and a high of 73 today, so warming up a little bit. Tonight down to 54 with a slight chance of rain. As we start the weekend tomorrow, a high of 63 and a 70% chance of rain. And then into Saturday, a high of 69 and cloudy. Sunday, we might see the sun just a little bit and a high of 69. And we'll head back to work on Monday with a partly cloudy sky and a high of 66. That's our weather forecast on Channel 977.
7: 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It's the Kat and JJ Show, and it's time for your sports for the day. So the Minnesota Twins salvaged their series finale against the New York Yankees after walking off with a 5-4 win in 13 innings at Target Field yesterday. Victor Caratini, Minnesota had dropped 3 in a row. Outfielder Luke Keschel collected 3 hits. The 71-81 Twins will start a 4-game series tonight against the Angels in Anaheim. First pitch, 8:38 p.m. AAA St. Paul Saints hit an 80-win mark this season with a 3-2 win over the Columbus Clippers last night in Ohio. The 80-65 Saints take on the Clippers in Game 3 of the 6-game series tonight. First pitch, 5:35 p.m. And Minnesota Vikings quarterback Kyler Murray is trying to make a quick return to the lineup. Murray was a limited participant at practice yesterday as he's working through a concussion protocol. Both the Bears and the Vikings are 1-0. Kickoff is set for noon in the Windy City. Hit Music, Channel 977 Sports.

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7: Hit Music Channel 977 weather forecast for today. It's going to be cloudy and a high of 73 today, so warming up a little bit. Tonight down to 54 with a slight chance of rain. As we start the weekend tomorrow, a high of 63 and a 70% chance of rain. And then into Saturday, a high of 69 and cloudy. Sunday, we might see the sun just a little bit and a high of 69. And we'll head back to work on Monday with a partly cloudy sky and a high of 66. That's our weather forecast on Channel 977. Weather can shift quickly and sometimes become dangerous. Listen for the latest weather forecast and the latest reports from the Weather Spotter Network. 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
7: This is your I-94 Ramp Cone Zone update. The 210 I-94 ramp is closed. The interchange ramps will be closed to all travelers during construction, and traffic to and from Highway 210 in Fergus Falls will be detoured to the County Road 1/Tower Road. Highway 210 will remain open for travelers during construction. Traffic will shift to one side of the bridge and will be reduced to one lane in each direction. For construction updates, visit the Fergus Falls Chamber at fergusfalls.com and click on the Cone Zone. 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
8: For KBRFradio.com News, I'm News Director Derek Sidian. Due to rain showers that started at 7:30, the remaining portion of Wednesday night's Speedway Motors Wasota 100 program has been postponed to today. Racing is scheduled to resume at 11 o'clock this morning. Pit gates will open at 9, with the grandstands opening at 10. The Wednesday night program will resume with Wasota Modified Heat Race number 4. The race will have a complete restart from lap 0. From there, the remainder of Wednesday's program will continue in its originally scheduled running order. All Wednesday tickets will be honored. However, because the pits and grandstands will not be swept prior to Thursday's racing, a Thursday ticket will be required for admission to both the grandstands and pit area for all racing taking place Thursday. Upstream Minnesota has announced the 10 riders selected for its 2026 Upstream Creative Writers and Grassroots Journalism Residency Program, a program created to support storytellers who know their communities best. The 10 riders, chosen from West Central Minnesota, Eastside St. Paul, and the Iron Range, will receive a $3,000 stipend, a Minnesota State Parks Pass, mileage reimbursement, a supplies stipend, and light touch mentorship and peer support. Over the 9-month residency, each artist will independently visit Minnesota State Parks and natural spaces to spend intentional time observing, journaling, interviewing community members and stewards, walking, listening, reflecting, and engaging deeply with the natural places and spaces they visit to produce work about their own neck of the woods. The residency program artists chosen for West Central Minnesota are Michelle Anderson, Carrie Carlson, Beau Lofgren, and Victoria McWayne Creek. 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
9: Here's your Hit Music Channel 977 forecast. Enjoy the afternoon. Partly sunny, lower 70s. Overnight tonight, mainly clear to partly cloudy, 55. 70% chance for midday rain and only low to mid 60s for a high tomorrow. Slight chance for evening showers, otherwise clearing off Friday night, 52. Saturday, upper 60s to 70. And Sunday, upper 60s to 70. There's your forecast on Hit Music Channel 977.
10: This is your I-94 Ramp Cone Zone update. The 210 I-94 ramp is closed. The interchange ramps will be closed to all travelers during construction, and traffic to and from Highway 210 in Fergus Falls will be detoured to the County Road 1/Tower Road. Highway 210 will remain open for travelers during construction. Traffic will shift to one side of the bridge and will be reduced to one lane in each direction. For construction updates, visit the Fergus Falls Chamber at

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3: Here's your Hit Music Channel 977 forecast. Enjoy the afternoon. Partly sunny, lower 70s. Overnight tonight, mainly clear to partly cloudy, 55. 70% chance for midday rain and only low to mid 60s for a high tomorrow. Slight chance for evening showers, otherwise clearing off Friday night, 52. Saturday, upper 60s to 70. And Sunday, upper 60s to 70. There's your forecast on Hit Music Channel 977.
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8: The Speedway Motors Wasota 100 race reports for the I-94 EMR Speedway are brought to you by Old Railroad Liquor, Asset Roofing, Elite Heating and Air, and Lakeside Lumber.
9: The Wednesday night program will resume today with Wasota Modified Heat Race number 4. Yesterday, a portion of the races were canceled as a result of rain. But with today, Heat Race number 4 will completely restart from lap 0. From there, the remaining Wednesday program will continue with the original scheduled running order with the Midwest Modified Heat Races, Superstock Heat Races, Late Modified Challenge Series Races, then the Modified Heat Races, Street Stock Heat Race, Late Modified Challenge Series B, and the Street Stock Qualifying. Top 24 in passing points advance straight up to the qualifying features in each class. The top 8 finishers are locked into the Wasota 100 on the inside row. Looks like Shane Zabraski, number 7A from Rice, Minnesota, is in position 1 in the late model, as well as Wasota Modified, Superstock, then Layden Rand, number 11R, in the Midwest Mods. Keith Torville, number 148 in the Street Stocks. And Mod 4, position 1, Dustin Holdquist from St. Cloud, number 5H. For the Wasota Pure Stock, in position 1, number 57, Austin Carlson from Cohasset.
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4: Here's your Hit Music Channel 977 forecast. Enjoy the afternoon. Partly sunny, lower 70s. Overnight tonight, mainly clear to partly cloudy, 55. 70% chance for midday rain and only low to mid 60s for a high tomorrow. Slight chance for evening showers, otherwise clearing off Friday night, 52. Saturday, upper 60s to 70. And Sunday, upper 60s to 70. There's your forecast on Hit Music Channel 977.
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2: Here's your Hit Music Channel 977 forecast. Enjoy the afternoon. Partly sunny, lower 70s. Overnight tonight, mainly clear to partly cloudy, 55. 70% chance for midday rain and only low to mid 60s for a high tomorrow. Slight chance for evening showers, otherwise clearing off Friday night, 52. Saturday, upper 60s to 70. And Sunday, upper 60s to 70. There's your forecast on Hit Music Channel 977.
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7: Here's your Hit Music Channel 977 forecast. Enjoy the afternoon. Partly sunny, lower 70s. Overnight tonight, mainly clear to partly cloudy, 55. 70% chance for midday rain and only low to mid 60s for a high tomorrow. Slight chance for evening showers, otherwise clearing off Friday night, 52. Saturday, upper 60s to 70, and Sunday, upper 60s to 70. There's your forecast on Hit Music Channel 977.
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7: 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Seeing some rain developing as we get through the night and down to 56 for our low. More rain Friday into Friday night, 61 for Friday's high, 68 on Saturday, 68 Sunday, 64 by Monday. 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
9: The Speedway Motors Wasota 100 race reports from the I-94 EMR Speedway are brought to you by Old Railroad Liquor, Asset Roofing, Elite Heating and Air, and Lakeside Lumber.
11: The Wednesday night program will resume today with Wasota Modified Heat Race number 4. Yesterday, a portion of the races were canceled as a result of rain. But with today, Heat Race number 4 will completely restart from lap 0. From there, the remaining Wednesday program will continue with the original scheduled running order with the Midwest Modified Heat Races, Superstock Heat Races, Late Modified Challenge Series Heat Races, then the Modified Heat Races, Street Stock Heat Race, Late Modified Challenge Series B, and the Street Stock Qualifying. Top 24 in passing points advance straight up to the qualifying features in each class. The top 8 finishers are locked into the Wasota 100 on the inside row. Looks like Shane Zabraski, number 7A from Rice, Minnesota, is in position 1 in the late model, as well as Wasota Modified, Superstock, then Layden Rand, number 11R, in the Midwest Mods, Keith Dorville, number 148 in the Street Stocks, and Mod 4, position 1, Dustin Holdquist of St. Cloud, number 5H. For the Wasota Pure Stock, in position 1, number 57, Austin Carlson from Cohasset.
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8: 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Seeing some rain developing as we get through the night and down to 56 for our low. More rain Friday into Friday night, 61 for Friday's high, 68 on Saturday, 68 Sunday, 64 by Monday. That's your forecast on Hit Music Channel 977.
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1: Callie Calais, I think how you say your name.
0: Not quite.
1: Kobe Calais.
2: That's right.
0: That's all right. Kobe Calais, you're the winner. Who's
1: there
0: this?
1: There you go. Kaylee.
0: Kobe?
1: Yes.
0: Kobe, Kaylee, Kobe Calais.
1: Oh, yeah. My name is Kaylee.
0: Kobe.
1: No, Kaylee.
0: Kaylee Kobe?
1: No.
0: What's your last name?
1: Just start with a K. It's Cruz.
0: Kaylee Cruz for Kobe Calais. Where are you calling from?
1: I sang a song for the talent show in like fourth grade.
0: Oh, wow. What city and state are you in?
1: College Station, Texas.
0: College Station, Kobe Calais, Kaylee Cruz.
1: Yes, sir.
0: Or is it Callie?
1: It's Kaylee.
0: Kaylee. All right, cool. Too many names to remember. We're going to send you a fabulous Live Line trophy. Hang on so we can get your address.
1: Thank you.
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0: This is Lifeline. My name's Mason. Thank you for being here tonight. Summer's not officially over yet. We got until the 22nd to really live it up. And even after that, you know, with global warming, it's still nice and cozy outside. Go out and make the most of it. What are you doing? Where are you going? Who are you with? What song should we play for everybody right now? We've got the phones open for you. No busy signals, I promise, because this is a live show. I'm seriously sitting here in the basement of my house. For real. We push the buttons, we play the songs, and we talk to you right now. 85-LIVELINE's the number. Give us a call. Shoot us a text if you're shy. 85-LIVELINE. We're waiting.
1: LIVELINE. It's live. There's only one.
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